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2: Hi, it's Chris Crocker in the 4 News Now First Alert Weather Center. Overnight tonight, partly cloudy skies, an overnight low of 49 degrees. Partly cloudy skies on Friday with a high of 71. We do have some showers moving in this weekend. Looks like by afternoon Saturday into Sunday.
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The big 99.9 Coyote Country and Blue Compass RV are happy to give you a chance to win your way in to see Nate Smith at the Spokane County Fair. You set my world on fire. Hometown boy Nate Smith is going to be at the fair on Thursday, September 17th. All you have to do is listen to win. The Spokane County Fair runs September 11th through the 20th.

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1: We don't have a mop. We don't have a bucket. Darn. Things I don't miss. Mopping. Have you ever used one?
2: I feel like I have. Maybe at school? Like responsibilities of like cleaning or whatever.
1: Like you're talking about your on your floor of your where your dorm was or something?
2: I was thinking like elementary school.
1: Oh, elementary school. I think they have janitors for that.
2: No,
1: I
2: don't,
1: what do they got? Like 5-year-olds with a little mop? Get out there, Johnny. Yeah, mop that up.
2: I
1: wish you wouldn't mind that.
2: I feel like I remember, I don't know.
1: Teach these kids some responsibility, Steve.
2: Like in the middle of the school year, it's like, well, things are kind of getting dirty. We should clean our desks and, you know.
1: Yeah, I don't know if you're using a mop for that, although I'd love to see you try to mop your desk. That'd be pretty fun.
2: Well, not your desk, but you've never mopped a desk, Jay.
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Jay and Kevin in the morning. An hour after hour of big music all day. 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
0: 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And your home for Jay and Kevin in the morning. It's time for Music City Now, coming from Nashville, Tennessee. Here's your host, Jessica Wade.
2: 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Let's get going with our spotlight track of the week. Luke Combs, this is beautiful. It's Be By You. 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

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Up now, a supergroup. It's Hardy featuring Eric Church, Morgan Wallen, and Tim McGraw. 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

MacArthur. So good. That's Hardy featuring Eric Church, Morgan Wallen, and Tim McGraw. And it's sponsored by Big Loud. Now we've got Caroline Jones. She's a member of the Zac Brown Band. You're It For Me, Honey is sponsored by Nashville Harbor.

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That's Caroline Jones, sponsored by Nashville Harbor. Now we turn to Zach Top. It's South of Sanity, and it's sponsored by Leo 33.

South of Sanity. That's Zach Top, sponsored by Leo 33. All right, over now to Cole Goodwin. Love this guy. Howdy is sponsored by Nashville Harbor.

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1: That's a country song right there. It's called Howdy. His name is Cole Goodwin, and it's sponsored by Nashville Harbor. Okay, time for a duet. Carly Pearson, Riley Green. If I don't leave, I'm gonna stay. It's sponsored by BMG Nashville.

0: If I don't leave, I'm gonna stay. 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If I don't in a moment. 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
1: Up now, it's Joan Nichols with new music. It's so good. Say La Vie, sponsored by Quartz Hill.

C'est la vie. That's life. It's Joan Nichols. It's so good. It's sponsored by Quartz Hill. Okay, you ready for Tucker Wetmore's latest? Who told you that on music?

0: Nothing on You. Isn't that good?
1: Got nothing on you.
0: His name is Jet Jurgensmeyer, and you're going to know him. That's sponsored by Simba Entertainment. Turning to Randy Houser, Back in the Bottle, sponsored by Magnolia.

Jack in the Bottle. It's Randy Houser, sponsored by Magnolia. All right, now we've got Lainey Wilson with John Mayer on guitar. Phone, keys, wallet. It's so good. It's sponsored by BMG Nashville.

0: 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It's so good. John Mayer plays guitar on that. It's sponsored by BMG Nashville.
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Thoughts, Zach Top, and it's sponsored by Leo 33. All right, are you ready for Luke Combs? His latest, Be By You. 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

Luke Combs, Be By You. It's beautiful. It's our Spotlight Track of the Week, sponsored by Sony Nashville. Oh, we're doing it now. Cole Goodwin is here. This is his latest. It's called Howdy. Have mercy, looky there. It's sponsored by Nashville Harbor.

Howdy. That's Cole Goodwin. It's sponsored by Nashville Harbor. You ready for this duet now? Carly Pearce, Riley Green. If I don't leave, I'm gonna stay. It's sponsored by BMG Nashville.

All right, fresh from Hardy next. It's MacArthur. It's a story song, and it features Eric Church and Tim McGraw and Morgan Wallen. 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

0: You're it for me, honey. It's so good. It's Caroline Jones, sponsored by Nashville Harbor. So we've wrapped up this edition of Music City Now. Thank you for listening. We'll catch you next time.
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10: All right, Tractor Boy, what do you got?
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13: Silver Wings.
14: Ladies and gentlemen, hasn't changed his hairstyle in 25 years. He has no sense of smell and nearly had his head crushed by a tractor.
13: Live the good life, love the good wife.
10: Seems always painful, man. I don't know.
11: It was painful.
10: Yeah, I bet.
11: No, that's not Warren
10: Strong. Hi, Warren.
15: Hello and hi and good Friday morning, everybody.
10: Warren is bummed this morning, everybody. I'm not going to lie.
15: Yeah.
10: Warren forgot his phone.
15: I did.
10: Again.
9: Oh.
10: And that's not going well because he's already bored and he's handsy and it could be
15: loud.
10: Bad by the end of the day.
12: It will be.
10: Oh, pretty drawings.
15: Drawing pictures.
12: It's a
1: There's a closet back there I could stuff him in.
10: Yeah, or that he could clean.
1: Oh, yeah, that's even better. That.
10: We need some tasks for Warren possibly today.
12: Tasks.
10: An entire list just to keep you occupied.
1: Yeah.
10: Oh, you know what we could do? We could put a quarter in the corner of a round room and tell you to go find it.
12: Could do that.
10: Yeah, did you get that one, Bruce?
16: I got that.
10: Okay, yes. Steve, you follow that one?
9: Did you get good. That one, yeah. Bruce?
10: Well, I didn't know where Bruce was today. He's had some coffee and a Danish, so he feels like he's probably pretty good.
16: Oh, yeah. I'm already.
10: On a scale of 1 to 10, you're a...
16: Oh, Jesus. 7.2.
1: You're an 8?
10: That's pretty good. Okay, no. That's pretty good. Yeah, 7.2. Easy, Steve. Don't encourage his bad behavior.
12: I'm sorry. I didn't catch it right away.
10: Well, that's what we're here for, to slow him down for you, Steve-O.
1: Yeah, sir.
10: Right. It was fun to watch Steve's face, though, as he started to realize what you said. He's right. Like, oh. Ooh,
1: I get it. I get jokes.
10: Oh. Did I ever tell you that the other day I was listening to something and it was a commercial? You know, the guy from Dirty Jobs, Mike Rowe.
16: Oh, yeah.
9: What a voice.
10: He does a lot of cool things and he's on a lot of shows and blah, blah, blah. And he I think he might have been in a commercial. And he was the spokesperson for this company. And at the end of it, he says, "I'm Mike Rowe." And I was like, "Who's Mike Rowe?"
9: I'm Mike Rowe.
10: And I literally was like, in my head, took me a few seconds, like Steve trying to get a joke, and then I was like, I had no idea that if you say his name fast together,
1: it's micro.
10: It's a word.
1: Yes.
10: That was weird.
12: Cupcakes Matt Gray.
10: Right, exactly, where you misunderstand. Excellent recall from five weeks ago.
12: Oh, yeah.
16: Thanks.
17: Hello, my name is Bruce.
10: Hi, Bruce.
16: Hi.
18: Bruce, you have the divine spark.
10: I'll say. Bruce, keep your spark to yourself, will you?
16: Yes, I will.
10: Divine or not.
16: Yes. Good morning.
10: Good morning, sir.
16: Yeah.
10: Who's pounding?
9: That was me clapping.
10: Oh, all right.
9: Well, kind of clapping because...
10: No, that's pounding.
1: Hitting the
9: Yeah, it was. It was just... You know, like, I don't know if you've ever been to a sports game or anything.
10: No, I have not.
9: When you're fired up about it, you hit anything to make noise. And

0: Well, thank you. Glad you didn't hit me like you hit Warren.
1: Right. Yeah.
2: Stomp your feet on
1: that
2: the bleacher.
1: That guy's got a punch and a half, I'm telling you.
3: You don't deserve it. That was left-handed from a crippled guy. Settle down.
4: Why did he strike you, Warren? Any idea?
1: I said something, apparently, or something. I don't remember what it was.
3: You don't know, huh?
1: I don't. And I honestly don't. I can't remember.
2: I don't think he said anything.
3: Yeah, he did.
2: Did he?
3: I was struggling to open the door.
1: I laughed.
3: I was like shaking, and I couldn't get the door open. And I said to Monty,
2: Kevin, I opened the door for you.
3: Opened the door for me, correct? Yeah. And when you opened the door for me, I was like, wow, what the heck? That is really sad. I was struggling to open the door. And Warren goes,
1: well, Kevin.
3: And that did it. I just gave him an old
1: elbow.
3: What do we used to call those?
4: Forearm shiver.
3: Yeah, you that's punch what it was. Somebody in
5: the Missouri soup bone.
4: Hurts, don't it?
3: Yes,
1: yeah,
3: Jay.
1: That's what it was.
3: That's kind of what it was.
4: Are you hungry? Well, I could probably eat. You want a Hurts, don't it?
3: Sure, I like donuts.
4: Whack! Hurts, don't it? Oh, do you get that one, Steve?
5: That's funny.
4: Okay.
2: That's funny.
1: Funny right there.
6: Where do you currently work?
2: Hello.
1: Well,
2: hey, how are you?
7: I'm an employer. It's like,
8: Monty.
6: I can't hear you right now, so I don't know if you're mumbling.
7: I always mumble. It's like, I literally, ever since I was like first learning to speak.
8: Monty. Monty.
2: What?
9: Yes, we can.
8: Monty.
9: What? You're an animal.
10: Yes,
2: there we go. Here
10: you're
2: it
10: a
2: comes.
10: Tiger. You're turning the tiger. You're great.
8: Monty.
4: I was adjusting your headphones.
2: Thank you. Yeah. Thank you.
4: You're very welcome.
2: Hey there. Hi there. Ho there. And good morning, Spokane.
4: Yeah, boy. Yeah.
5: He's a pro. He's a total professional.
4: Yeah.
5: Guys. Yeah. Doesn't need to yell.
2: Never forget.
4: Doesn't need to yell. Thank you, Monty. Appreciate that. Yeah, way to be a professional. Where are you on a 1 to 10 today?
2: About 7.375.
4: Ooh, he's just slightly above you, apparently, Bruce.
3: Yeah.
4: Warren, where are you? You forgot your phone, but you seem fine.
1: Yeah, I'm fine. I'm going to say 8.75.
4: I'm about to say? Was that what?
1: I'm about... Huh?
4: What did you say?
1: I'm okay.
4: I'm about to say.
1: I'm okay.
11: Hello.
4: Wow.
11: Producer, Steve. Producer Steve.
12: I am your biggest fan.
13: Thank you so much.
14: Steve is my middle name.
1: It is?
14: My first name is...
8: Producer.
15: Allow me to reintroduce myself. My name is...
11: Producer Steve.
1: Producer
16: Who
1: Steve.
16: Who loves orange soda? Steve loves orange soda.
17: Oh, yes, oh, yes, oh, yes, it's true. Ooh.
18: All ready for this?
13: Oh, yeah.
4: Oh, yeah.
19: Please welcome to the show, the one and only, Producer Steve.
5: Wow.
4: Yeah, wow. Look at that.
5: What a greeting.
4: So much excitement.
5: Thank you. Appreciate that.
4: You don't even really care if it's true or fake excitement at this point, do you, Steve?
5: I never have, never will.
4: Okay, yeah, good. It's like, as long as you do it, it's fine.
1: It's true for me, Steve.
5: Yeah. Steve Warren and I are on the same page.
4: I like it. I like it a lot.
5: 232, I believe.
4: 232?
5: That's the page we're on.
4: Ah, there we go. That was actually good. I didn't mind that. Okay. Maybe too much.
5: I don't care if it's genuine or not.
2: 232. Can you set that mic off?
3: Yes. Sorry, that was funny.
1: That truly was.
3: Man, that really got me. You tickled my funny bone.
1: Funny bone.
2: I mean, it was funny, but.
1: Oh, funny bone.
3: What's Steve's number today?
4: 232.
3: Yeah, but.
4: On a scale of 1 to 10, I know.
3: 232.
5: Yeah, baby, let's go.
4: Yeah. What do you say, Steve?
5: I say 232 all day, every day.
2: 2.32?
4: There you
5: 2.32.
4: go.
5: Yeah, it's good enough. Yeah.
2: Good enough.
5: Hey, I forgot to say thank you to Rick for leaving some...
2: You just did.
5: Okay, well, thank you to Rick.
4: Yeah, what did he leave?
5: He left some cards for me.
3: Oh, yes.
5: Some football cards.
4: Oh, yes, that's correct. Yeah, he did. He left you some Chicago Bears trading cards. Yeah.
5: Yeah,
4: that was very nice. He left all of us cards based on our team.
5: Mm-hmm.
4: Yeah. And I was like, man, I wish those guys were still on my team. Because it's all people who are actually good players.
3: Oh, yeah, that's the bummer, right?
4: Yeah, right? You go, oh, man, yeah, well, Randy Moss, let's go. And then you're like, you know.
5: Oh, are they like a little older card?
4: Some of them, yeah.
5: Okay. Mm-hmm.
4: A found them, some of them, very fun to look through. It was a trip down.

0: memory lane, Steve.
1: Reminisce.
0: Yes, sir. Well, guys, it's a big Friday for us, and it's the day before my son gets married.
2: Oh, man, oh, I forgot about that.
0: I mean, there's that. There's just a lot of excitement at the house.
3: Hey, Jay, my mom and your mom. Don't allow them to talk to each other.
0: Your mom and what?
3: Your mom.
0: No,
3: you dirty dog. My mom and your wife.
0: Okay.
3: So we were chatting last night a little bit, and she said,
0: "You and your mother, I'm
3: yes,
0: I'm assuming,
3: not your wife."
0: Yes,
3: and she said, "Oh, so I'm sure Jay has the day off tomorrow with all the company and everything else coming in."
0: Oh boy, my wife probably sitting there like looking at the radio. Yes, you should have taken today off. I was like, what are we doing between 6 and 10?
3: Right.
0: Yeah.
4: Nothing.
0: No, I mean, same thing the show does. Nothing.
3: Right, and so I mean. Huh. You and I made sense of it when you were like, well, yeah, I can work till 10 o'clock, and at 10 o'clock I'll leave. Because you have people coming in at the airport at...
0: Yeah, like noon and 1, yeah.
3: Perfect, actually. Mm-hmm. Yeah. But, and I get it that your wife wants you there.
0: Sure.
3: Her rock, her love, her support.
0: That's probably what it was.
3: Oh, all absolutely. Those. Mm-hmm.
2: Yeah. Who wouldn't want Jay there?
0: She thanks for it. I don't think it helped, but thank you anyway.

0: This is a bummer. We're going to have a challenge today to see who's funnier, you or your phone. Ding Dong over there forgot his phone.
1: He did.
0: Yeah. Well, you know what? Huh? You'll just have to challenge the other guys.
2: Okay.
0: All right. We'll do that.
3: Are you losing sleep over money? 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
0: The app is waiting for you to download it, so you should download it and take us with you.
19: It's just waiting
0: there. It's just sitting there going, hello.
1: download me.
13: Hello.
18: Yeah, it really download is me. Doing nothing but waiting.
13: Hello, I'm the Coyote Country application. Download I'm here me. For you. Please download me for free. Take me with you in your pocket. It beats butt dialing your wife.
1: Right, Bruce?
17: Who would do that?
18: Should we rate you?
13: Yeah, right. That's free. And if you don't know how to do it, you can check out the website. Got all that stuff, just in case. Fellas, let's do a little audio vault today. So our friend, who I think Kins is in fifth grade now, our fifth grade friend, who gives us the jokes off of her daily calendar. She saved them over the summer and brought them in. So these are the jokes that she has brought. Ooh, you know what? You guys pick one for Steve, too, and we'll hold it up to the window, and Steve can also read one. Don't tell him what it is till it's his turn.
19: You want me to do it, Bruce?
18: Oh, yeah.
13: So, Monty, it's you versus your phone. You're going to go, hey, Siri, tell me a joke. And then Siri's going to tell you a joke.
1: Okay.
13: And then we'll see if the joke you have is funnier than your phone.
1: Okay.
13: All right, go for it.
1: Hey, Siri, tell me a joke.
13: Yeah, Siri.
20: I thought I spilled coffee all over my keyboard, but it turns out it's all under control.
13: Wow, that was a stretch, maybe.
1: Stretch. All right, not really that funny.
13: Let's see how you do.
1: I think this one's going to be funnier. What did the ghost say on the 4th of July? Red, white, and boo.
13: I'm not sure if that was a courtesy laugh or if that was Bruce genuinely enjoying that, but...
1: You laughed at Bruce, not the joke.
13: Yes, I did, because Bruce went. who thinks Monty's funnier than his phone? Raise your hand if you think Monty's funnier.
18: Yeah, sure. I think so.
13: Two sympathy laughs. Not well, your
1: I
13: fault.
1: No, I didn't even understand the Siri joke. Really? Yeah. I mean, I did, but
13: it takes a minute. Yeah,
1: took a second.
13: All right, like, Warren,
1: you got to think it through.
13: You don't have your phone, so you're going to read a joke. Kevin's going to read a joke. We'll see which one's funnier. Okay.
17: Hey Siri, tell me a joke.
13: Oh, here we go.
17: Where did the baseball player go when they needed a new uniform? New Jersey.
13: Hey, I like it. All right.
18: State joke.
13: I enjoyed the way you twisted the Siri in there and made your Siri voice. I liked it. All right, Kevin.
18: Okay, what's a pilot's favorite day of the week?
17: Fly day.
18: Fly day.
13: Hey.
21: Fly day.
13: And Warren even beat you to the joke. That's impressive.
18: He did.
13: Wow. I didn't mind the follow-up on that. I'm going to say a tie for both guys. That was pretty good. All right, Bruce, it's you versus your phone. What do you got?
22: Okay. Siri, tell us the joke.
20: I was so late to the cannibal banquet. They just gave me the cold shoulder.
13: Hey!
19: That's actually pretty funny.
13: Right? Nothing beats a good cannibal joke. Good morning.
18: I was like,
1: pretty good.
18: It's true.
13: Good morning, America. How about a good cannibal joke to start the day? All right.
18: Don't hear enough of them.
13: No.
18: Cold shoulder. Cold shoulder. Yeah, that's got to be terrible.
13: I don't mind it.
22: Okay, so I don't trust those trees. They seem kind of shady.
13: Oh.
18: Yes.
13: I think your phone might win that battle.
1: Yeah, I think the phone's the winner.
13: Pretty good. Okay, you got to hold. Steve's going to give us a Siri joke, and then one of you can hold a joke up to the window for Steve. Yeah. Go for it, Steve-o.
23: Okay, all right. Let's see here.
13: Steve versus the phone.
23: Hey, Siri, tell us a joke.
20: What do you call a pop star's group of friends? Britney's peers.
13: Okay.
23: Okay, that was funny.
1: Oh, not bad.
13: That was actually pretty good.
18: Funny,
13: that was actually good.
18: Yeah. I didn't hear it right at first. I was like, what? Spears? Oh. Ah. Peers.
23: Yes. And then what? Oh, wait. Hey, hold on. Whoa. Don't crumple it up. Why are fish so smart?
13: They swim in schools.
18: Yeah, they go to school. They come in schools.
23: Yeah, because they swim in schools. Yeah.
1: Okay. remember, this was a kindergartner that brought these in for you?
13: She's a fifth grader, but yeah, either way.
1: Okay.
13: You know what I say to your first joke, Steve?
24: Now that we have 18 and fiber internet.
13: Oops, you did it again. Oh, my. Well done, fellas. Well done. Good job. A plus. C plus, I would say. Maybe.
17: Thank you, Jay. Yeah.
23: Hey, Jay.
13: Are you going to talk like Siri the entire day now?
23: Yeah. Hey, Jay. Yeah. Can I read? Remember yesterday's clip of the day? And the joke from the clip?
13: I don't remember it. No.
23: Oh, about the bricks.
13: I mean, you might as well just go ahead.
1: Right,
13: That was funny actually.
23: And we wanted to see if the Friday crew would get it.
13: So yeah, this was a clip Steve played yesterday. It was an audio clip, and he now has transcribed the joke in the clip.
17: Nicely done.
13: And here we go.
23: Yeah. All right. So here we go. 502 bricks are on a plane, and one brick falls out. How many bricks are on the plane? I'm sorry. 503 bricks are on the plane.
22: One falls out.
13: Mm-hmm.
23: How many are on the plane?
19: 502.
13: Okay.
23: That is correct.
13: Mm-hmm.
23: How do you get an elephant into a fridge? You open the door and put him in.
13: Mm-hmm.
17: Oh, well, okay.
23: How do you get a giraffe into a fridge?
17: Money, you know.
1: You open the door and let him in.
17: Yeah.
23: You open the fridge, take the elephant out, and then you put him in.
13: Ah! Right. Yeah.
23: Mm-hmm. Yeah. Meanwhile, there's a party going on. The lions are throwing a party, and all the animals are invited. Who's not there?
19: Oh, the giraffe.
13: Because he's in the fridge. Here we go. Correct. Here we go, guys. Now we're on track.
23: All right, now we're cooking.
13: Yeah,
23: now
13: let's go.
23: Yeah, the giraffe is in the fridge.
19: Uh-huh.
23: At the same time, a lady named Sarah, she's trying to cross a river. The river is full of alligators.
19: Uh-oh.
23: And she swims, but she's fine. How come?
1: Because they're all at the party.
23: Because they're all at the
13: alligators
23: party.
13: Alligators are at the party, Monty.
1: They're at the party.
13: Way to pay attention.
23: Unfortunately, though, Sarah dies anyway.
1: Oh, no.
23: How come that happens?
22: Because she drowned.
13: She don't know how to swim. What did you say, Warren?
19: She drowned.
13: Oh, well, Monty?
1: I don't know. I got nothing.
23: Well, she got hit in the head with a brick.
1: Okay, that was pretty good.
17: That is pretty good. I like it.
13: I liked how you guys were so proud you were keeping up.
23: Yeah. Great job.
13: You're like, I got this.
23: Then, yeah, they were on it.
13: This poor girl, what happened? Oh, forgot about that darn brick.

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1: Bruce, were you younger than 16 when you were driving?
15: Oh, yeah, a little bit.
1: Yeah, because of farming or just on the road?
15: just on the road.
1: Oh, no big deal.
16: Yeah. Kevin James.
1: Drive to town. He's 12.
15: Had a beard. Yeah.
1: Bruce had a big mustache, but he still couldn't see over the dashboard.
15: Nope.
1: Do you ever have to have a booster chair?
15: No.
1: Have you ever had it?
15: I can look under the steering wheel.
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1: I think that scared all of us when Bruce said that on the air. I look under the steering wheel between the dashboard and the steering wheel. Oh. Narrow there. Very narrow.
15: My car's got a lot of room.
17: Desert. Narrow field of vision.
1: You have probably had one of those cars that had like the really big steering wheel.
15: 62 Chevy, yes.
1: Yeah. That's always crazy to look at that thing.
15: It's really big.
1: When did they stop doing that, Bruce?
15: Oh, boy.
18: I suppose 70, early 70s, late 60s.
1: Were they that big even in the 70s?
17: Yeah.
18: My
17: Falcon has got a big one. And that's a little car.
1: Yeah.
18: But that's 60s, though.
17: Yeah, that's what I'm saying.
1: Yeah. That's crazy.
18: I'd say late 60s, they changed it.
19: Did they?
18: Somewhere near.
19: And I don't know why it was, but did they all have, like, the crack in the steering wheel?
17: Oh, it was shipped from the factory, though.
19: Right.
1: That would pinch your hand?
19: Yeah. Like,
1: oh, man.
19: Crack is not fair. That makes it sound like it got broke.
15: Right.
19: But, yeah, right, they
17: separation?
19: Were, yeah. It was a separation on the...
15: Yeah.
19: What was that for?
15: Looks.
17: I don't think it was looks. I think they were just
1: broken when
17: it was broken.
1: Them. Yeah, that's nice.
19: Yeah, I don't know. I just I remember
17: it wasn't for looks.
19: I couldn't get a fuzzy steering wheel cover fast enough.
1: Right. Yeah.
17: You remember the old neoprene wheel?
1: Is that the one that kind of wrapped on
17: yes.
1: there?
17: Yep.
1: Yeah, yeah. I do remember those. Yeah. All right, we got some Nate Smith tickets. If you'd like to win some Nate Smith tickets, all you got to do is pick which password team you think it's going to win. Warren and I are a team.
18: Yep.
1: Bruce and Monty are teamed with Kevin. So which team will win password? If you guess correctly, you'll win tickets to Nate Smith. So we need a couple people right now, 509-441-0999. If you guess correctly who wins, then we'll be good to go, and we'll get you some Nate Smith tickets, all right? Password is the name of the game.
18: Password.
1: Invented by the show many, many years ago.
17: Oh,
1: stolen.
17: Good game.
1: Stolen by television.
17: Did you say I'm with Kevin? Me and Bruce and Kevin. Okay,
1: yes,
17: got it. Okay.
1: I did, yes.
17: There was paying attention.
1: That's
17: heard my name, and then I was like, what?
18: What?
17: What am I doing? Where am I going?
19: You are hand-selected by us.
1: It's like, yes. It's like you're not listening, and your wife goes, Monty, and you're like, oh.
17: What? Hello?
1: Oh, you just scared me. I didn't know you were talking. Jonathan, who do you think's going to win today? Warren and I, or Warren and me, whichever way is the right way to do that, or Kevin, Bruce, and Monty? Who's the winning team?
20: I think it's going to be you and Warren.
1: Okay, me and Warren. Very good, Jonathan.
18: Thank you. Thank you very much.
1: Smart pick. Jonathan's
19: appreciate the support.
1: Obviously, extremely intelligent, well-versed human being. Weston, congratulations. It's your lucky day to have the leftovers of Kevin... Bruce and Monty.
17: Hey, now.
20: Hey, that's who I was going to go with.
1: That a boy.
17: Hey. Yeah.
1: I love your positivity, my friend. Hold on for a second. Well done. All right, so we're playing for other people, so we have to play seriously. Steve, Kevin, and I will take our headphones off first, and then here we go.
21: Okay. The password is wave.
17: Okay.
15: Okay.
17: Good to go.
15: Yeah, that's it.
1: Yeah, well, no fooling around today. Here we go. Who wants to go first?
15: Okay, yeah,
18: let's go first, Jay.
1: Okay, Warren.
17: Wave. No.
15: Wave.
17: No.
15: It's not past gesture.
1: Wave.
15: I mean, you're right.
18: Ocean.
1: Wave.
15: No.
17: That was a complete cheat.
15: Not. If we were playing charades, you would have had a point.
1: That was great.
15: Warren just looked over at Jay and
17: waved.
15: It was like a little wave.
1: Waved, yeah. You know what? We're going to take our headphones back off and try it again.
21: It was regal. It was very regal.
18: Don't make me come over there, Kevin.
15: No, well, it's not.
18: I know.
15: I didn't make the rules. Yeah, I actually
17: it's
15: did.
17: Verbal. This is a verbal game, Warren.
18: I know. But it was such a good clue.
21: Yeah. All right. The password is chips.
17: Okay.
18: Okay.
1: All right. Are we going to try it again, Warren? Are we still going to go first?
18: Is it okay with the group?
15: Darby's going to cheat.
19: Yeah.
1: It's a verbal game, Warren.
18: Potato?
19: Ooh. Wow.
17: It's
18: potato.
17: It's about the only way you could go, so. Got a good one, though.
15: Yeah.
1: Fries. I don't know.
15: Oh. Go ahead.
17: Poker.
15: Poker. Wait, poker. Potato.
19: chips.
17: There we go.
21: Nice. Well done.
1: I should have actually got that.
18: That's okay. Yeah.
17: You were close with fries.
1: I should have gotten that.
17: You were close with fries.
19: There's just so many options.
1: Sorry to you, Warren. I almost said potato.
18: Potato.
1: Sorry to potato. Jonathan as well.
17: Okay.
1: All right. You three get your headphones on.
18: Oh, us three, yeah.
1: Three of you guys. Dang it. I really should have got that one. All right, Steve-O.
21: The password is fish.
1: Okay, fellas.
18: Oh. That kind of hurts.
19: I guess we're going this round.
1: Yeah, we are. Figured.
19: tuna.
17: Go ahead, Bruce.
2: Fish?
19: Yeah.
1: Weird.
2: That's it?
1: Yeah. Oh, tuna nothing in favor of the of the bad guys. All right, Kevin, me and you back off.
17: All right. There we go.
21: All right. Here we go. The password is brain.
1: Okay.
17: I'm sorry?
21: Brain.
17: Okay.
1: I think it was the way it was delivered, Kevin. All right, back to you, Warren. Luckily, you get to give another first clue that I get to miss.
18: This is a little bit tough one, in my opinion.
1: Okay.
18: Because...
17: Go ahead.
18: Okay, why don't you say just
19: act it out?
1: Okay, Kevin, easy.
18: I'm going to come over there.
1: Easy. Ooh, I want to see it, actually.
18: Trauma.
1: Ooh. Mm. Ooh. Emergency.
17: I got a good one.
19: Okay, good.
17: Cerebellum.
18: Great.
19: That has to do with your brain.
17: Yes.
2: Is that your word?
19: Cerebellum?
17: No, that was my word, Kevin.
19: Yeah, I mean, brain, I guess.
17: Yes. Yeah.
19: Well, I thought we had already got it. Monty already looked confident.
1: Yeah, yeah.
2: Well, you said it, but you didn't say it right.
1: That's correct, Bruce. Thank you for following the rules.
19: You're on my team. Thank you for following.
17: Hey, at least he didn't wave at you.
2: I don't like to cheat. So.
1: Yeah, that's right. Yeah.
2: Yes, I have to.
17: Yes, I have to. Well, I don't like to cheat. Wired.
1: I don't like to do it, but I'm not against it.
18: No.
1: If it means winning.
19: If we need it.
1: Also, fun fact, I did go to school with her.
17: Cerebellum. She's a nice lady.
1: Yeah.
21: Very forgetful, though.
1: Mm-hmm. Well, hey, oh, Stevie. You know what? Hold on for a second.
18: Uh-oh.
1: Let me get these guys back. Weston.
3: Hey, how's it going?
1: Better for you. You just won yourself some tickets to the concert next Thursday night at Spokane County Interstate Fair to go see Nate Smith. Well done. I mean, you didn't really have to choose, but you still got the right team. And you would have chosen them anyway, so congratulations. Yeah,
3: I was hesitant, but I was going to go with him.
1: That a boy. All right. Well, you've got yourself tickets. Jonathan.
3: Yes.
1: Not your fault. I'm an idiot. So
18: no,
1: I'm going to go ahead and we're going to hook you up with tickets anyway.
18: Yeah.
3: Awesome.
1: Okay.
17: Winner.
3: Yeah.
1: I would suggest you choose wisely the rest of the day, my friend. Or more wisely.
19: More wisely.
1: More wisely.

0: attention.
1: All right, let's get to the news. Kevin, what do you have?
2: Well, Jay, worst habits of house guests.
3: What's up? It's producer Steve. We're gearing up for Friday night high school football, and you know what that means? 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
5: At the top of every hour on the show today, we will pause for a moment of silence to remember 9/11. Thank you.
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6: My promise to the people. It's not the news, it's Kevin's news.
7: Am I the only one who realizes that this story isn't news?
8: It's not news, it's Kevin's news.
9: Ladies and gentlemen, say hello to Kevin James.
5: Oh, hi, Kevin.
10: Hey, Kevin.
11: Yeah, hello, everybody.
5: Good day to you, sir.
6: And good day to you, my sir.
5: Thank you. By the way, the pledge is brought to you by Fred's Appliance. We will start doing classroom pledges. You decided the 21st, Steve. Is that right?
11: Yes, sir.
5: All right. Thank you. And we'll talk about how to get your pledge in to, on Monday. Back to you, Kevin.
6: Thank you. Well, Jay, this one is for you, obviously, unless I need to know something else. Does anybody else have any house guests right now? Or anybody staying sometime soon with you?
5: Bruce, anybody?
10: No, sir.
5: No, what about you, Warren?
12: Negative.
5: No, just you and the wifey?
12: No, sir.
5: Same for you. Steve, any house guests that we don't know about?
13: Other than the mouse, no.
5: Okay.
13: What'd you say?
12: I got a rabbit. They can't fit.
5: Well, I mean, they could fit.
13: Oh, yeah.
5: There's space. He has a couch. He has a bed.
13: Close with them.
5: Yeah.
13: Snuggle.
12: Like a bathtub. Is there a bathtub?
13: Oh, no. Okay. There's a couch, though.
5: Yeah.
13: Separate piece of furniture.
5: Mm-hmm.
6: Well, Jay has some company because his son is getting married tomorrow.
5: Yeah.
6: And how many extra bodies?
5: At my house?
6: Yeah.
5: Let's see, 3, 4, 5.
6: Five of
5: them. Mm-hmm.
6: And that includes your daughter, Emma?
5: It does.
6: And her man friend?
14: her spousal unit.
5: Yes, thank you.
6: Oh, yeah. He's a husband.
5: Right.
6: Her husband, Jacob.
14: She gets to have her own bedroom that she used to have?
5: Not her old one.
14: Oh.
5: No, but she's in a different one, yeah. Thank you for asking.
6: Mm-hmm. Now, this is something I'm interested in because...
5: Thank you,
12: Thanks
5: Steven.
12: For being nosy.
6: Two of them, and so then three others.
5: Yes.
6: And the three others would be...
5: My brother-in-law and his wife, and then their son. So Jake the cousin... And then Dennis and Chris. Yeah.
6: Your brother. Okay, so your wife's family. Gotcha. Mm-hmm.
5: Correct.
6: And their son is how old?
5: He's 20, probably 28-ish, somewhere in that.
6: Oh, okay.
5: Maybe 20s. Anyway, mid-20s.
6: He's a grown man.
5: For sure.
6: Very good. Okay.
5: Works for Apple.
6: Apple?
5: Side note. I knew Warren was going to ask, what's he do? What size are his shoes?
13: what size are his shoes?
14: Is he going to wear a suit?
6: You obviously, if he works for Apple,
5: yeah,
6: you are obviously going to ask him to...
5: Oh, he brings free iPhones for every place he goes.
6: That's what I'm saying. If you work at Apple,
13: nice.
6: You can't be like, well, you know, I'm struggling financially. No, you're not. You work at Apple.
5: Yeah.
6: I just don't believe you. Here are the worst things that house guests can do. And I don't think this will be a problem with anybody. Bring an unexpected guest. Like, let's say...
5: That would be terrible.
6: What's his name again?
5: Jake?
6: Jake.
5: Cousin? Cousin Jake.
6: Cousin Jake was like, well, hey, I met this girl. and I'm bringing her.
5: Right. Yeah, that would be terrible. Sorry, we have a vetting program at my house, and we screen all visitors.
6: Listen, I'm pretty good at this part. You're not going to arrive empty-handed. How do you feel about that?
5: That's totally fine.
6: I feel like it is, too, but...
5: that's fine.
6: It doesn't... they say it is, you know, something that's considered bad etiquette. You should at least, they're hosting you for the weekend or whatever. You should bring something, offer to help or whatever.
5: Yeah.
6: I mean, whether it's, we're going to have a big dinner tonight. Okay, I'll
5: let
6: pay
5: me
6: for
5: bring
6: it.
5: Something. Yeah, sure. I get it. Yeah, but no, that's completely unnecessary.
6: Oh, this one could be trouble.
12: Trouble.
6: Failure to follow the host's lifestyle.
5: Oh, yeah, there's not going to be any option on that. It's mandatory.
6: Yes, I believe you made it sound like you did that last night, where you were like...
5: Everybody's going to bed,
6: it's
5: 10 right?
6: 10 o'clock. We're all going to bed, right?
5: You guys look tired.
12: Boy, oh, boy, that was a long trip. You should go to bed.
5: Yeah, you guys need your rest.
13: Well, they're all from different time zones, correct? So it makes
5: absolutely.
13: It
5: absolutely. That does. Yeah, we're on the correct side of that equation, Steve.
13: Nice.
5: Yes. Mm-hmm.
13: So it's perfect.
5: Yep. Yeah, you know, back at your house, it's midnight.
13: Yeah.
6: Right, it's midnight. Yeah. Your body thinks it's midnight.
5: Man,
6: get to bed.
5: You got
6: to
5: be exhausted. You look tired.
13: That's great.
5: Always beneficial.
6: That's a bad one. If you just, you want to go do whatever, and it is not the way things go at that house that you're staying at, that's a bad one. Let your toiletries take over the bathroom.
5: We're fortunate enough to have enough bathrooms.
6: You don't mind if they do that.
12: Go for it.
5: Yeah, knock yourself out.
6: Bummer if you have to share one.
5: I understand it because I've had a hotel room with many people and it can get cumbersome.
6: Leaving the bed unmade is a no-no if you're a guest. Come on, man, make your bed.
5: I mean, you can pull the covers up. They don't have to go crazy with it.
4: Right.
6: Well, that's it. I've done it.
12: Bounce a quarter off the sheets.
5: No, you don't have to. Yeah, but I mean, there are dogs running around. There may be one in your bed. If you don't pull the covers up, then you get what you
6: that's
5: get.
6: That's true.
5: Yeah. Yeah.
14: Don't throw a fit.
5: Right. Thank you, Warren.
6: This one is, you know, with the bed unmade thing. I've done it before, like at my brother's at the lake place. I'll do that where I try to make it look tidy, but I'm not making it look perfect because I know
5: you're gonna be back in there pretty soon.
6: Well, yeah, and they also are going to, once the weekend's over or whatever, she's taking all that stuff off and washing
5: it. Of course, yeah.
6: So I'm like, well, I'm just trying to make it easier for you.
5: On your last day, you should strip the bed for her, Kevin.
12: Absolutely.
14: Yeah.
12: Take it into the laundry room.
6: You know what? That's a fair point.
5: Mm-hmm.
6: I will maybe do that next time.
5: There's no chance, Lance.
6: And finally, how about this one, Jay? And this can happen to anybody. It's just tough when there's extra people. I don't know if they're going to have any cars here or not, but
5: they will.
6: Creating an uncomfortable parking situation.
5: Just don't park behind me. That's the only part. You know, because the bad part is if you're in the garage and then you're not, and the guests, if they use your driveway, they're like, well, I don't know which spot that person is in.
6: Right.
5: You know, which side do you park on? Well, if you don't know, then you park in the street.
6: Yep. Yeah.
5: You can't block the owners in their own house.
6: You can't. That creates...
5: And then take your keys with you.
14: Especially if their name's Jay Daniels.
5: Yeah, because I can get a pretty good head of steam if I need to, and I know it's a rental.
14: It's called inertia.
5: Yeah.
6: Inertia?
5: I need to look that up. See if that's...
12: And that's up.
5: I got to see if that's actually what it's called, or if I'm going to have to go back and clip that out of the podcast.
6: Yeah.

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13: I'm KXLY meteorologist Matt Gray. Looks like a nice day today. We will see highs only around 70 degrees, so a little bit cooler with some partly cloudy skies. Most of Saturday is pretty much the same as today, but then Saturday night, rain moves in. And it sticks around for pretty much the entirety of Sunday. Grab a sweater and a rain jacket. Highs only in the 50s Sunday afternoon.
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15: what I'm going to say. Yeah, I pledge of allegiance.
14: After we do jokes, the phone is going away.
4: Kevin James.
15: Oh. No.
14: Yes, yes it is.
15: Really, okay, that's good, Warren.
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0: All right, we're going to play this new game that we thought up yesterday called Who Do You Choose? And I forgot to tell Steve that, hey, man, can you make one of those fancy, cool opens for the game? So then it was like, I don't know, it was like 10 to 6, and Steve's running around, and we got computer problems at the end of the day, and poor Steve-O's doing all the things, and he's letting the Friday crew in and everything. And so I go, who's making noise for no
5: reason?
0: That's
5: me. I'm trying
0: Good
5: to. I'm
0: Lord.
5: Trying to-

0: hard.
1: I was doing a test run.
0: You're like a 6 year old who wants attention. What can we help you with?
1: No, I was trying to honestly put together the open.
2: Actually, it was me. I was adjusting my microphone.
0: That wasn't it. It was clicking.
1: No, it was me. I was doing this. Who?
2: Oh, okay. Sorry. I did this.
1: You choose.
0: I'm aware of what you were doing.
2: I know, and I tried to do it quietly, and it didn't work.
3: Sounds like Steve took care of it. Emancipated clock.
1: So Steve did end up making it open.
0: What's with the big words?
3: Emancipated clock. I think that was a song back in the
2: think
3: 40s.
2: It was. I don't think.
3: No, I do.
2: I don't think.
0: Emancipated clock. Yeah. What a catchy number, I bet.
3: Let's try that when we get off the air. What
2: I don't
3: do you
2: think
3: say?
2: We There's something we can try. It ain't going
0: to
2: be that.
0: You want to try me to look up the song?
3: Yeah, like when we get off the air.
0: So what was the name of it again? Constipated clock?
3: No, not constipated.
2: Emaciated clock?
3: I don't know now.
0: 3, 2, 1.
4: Who do you choose?
2: Okay.
0: Thank you, Steve.
1: Oh, my gosh.
2: That's the open?
0: That's it, yeah. It was late.
2: Yeah, sorry, it was yesterday.
1: Sorry that I was doing mine while you were talking, Jay.
0: Yeah, you almost ruined it.
1: But, boy, it was better than that.
0: Guys, you're choking.
1: You're choking. I like this. Who do you choose?
0: Who do you choose to give you the Heimlich maneuver? You have to run to one of the guys in the studio right here. And you include Steve in all this as well, even though he's in a separate studio. Okay. Warren, you're choking. And you're like, you're running to...
3: You.
0: Me. Okay.
3: Jay. Jay Daniels.
0: Who do you choose, Bruce?
5: Monty.
0: Monty.
5: Yes.
3: He'd break your ribs.
5: I know it.
0: Yeah, but you're
2: alive. Whatever's there.
0: You're alive.
5: Yeah.
3: True.
0: Kevin, who are you choosing?
1: Oh, Jay, don't take this wrong, but it would have been you for years, because I think that you just would know what to do. You'd do it right and all that stuff, but I don't know. I don't know that it's the best for you to try to squeeze me right now. Mm-hmm. And Monty... I think he's just going to be the right choice with his strength alone.
0: Steve, who are you choosing?
6: I think Monty is the correct choice.
0: Monty, a lot of people are choosing you. Who do you choose?
2: Steve Hawk.
0: Nope, he doesn't count. He's not here.
2: No. I would probably go.
0: What, are you going to wait for him to come in at 9:30? Yeah. Good luck.
1: That's funny.
0: I choose Hawk.
2: It's Hawk. Probably you, Jay.
0: See, here's the problem.
1: Yeah.
0: One of the problems is I'm not tall enough. It's better to have somebody tall because they can kind of get...
2: Well, I'd sit yes.
0: You sit down. There you go. There you go.
2: Like, sit down and then you
0: I think I would probably choose... I think I'd probably choose Monty, too. Yeah. It's just feel like... Also, he's cracked my back before, which is nearly the same thing.
2: It's almost
0: right.
2: It's
0: nearly the same thing.
1: Yeah.
0: Steve, which one did you want to use next?
6: How about help you write a speech? That'd be fun.
0: Who do you choose, Bruce?
1: Can I ask a question?
0: Sure.
1: Write a speech for...
0: I mean,
1: what is it?
2: That's a great
1: going
2: question.
1: For a lot of comedy, or is it?
0: I think we'll leave that to your determination and how you want to deliver the speech.
1: Yeah, fair enough.
0: You still only get to choose one, and you got to choose right now, Bruce.
5: Okay, I would choose you, Jay.
0: Me, okay. Mm-hmm. So I'm writing a speech today. Right. Warren, who do you choose?
3: Well, I was going to say Kevin, but it would turn into funny and probably naughty.
0: Uh huh.
3: So I would probably go with Jay.
0: Okay.
1: It could be appropriate.
0: All right, Monty.
2: Well, if it was a short speech, it would be Bruce. If it was a long speech, it would be Warren.
1: That is great. Yeah.
0: Both are correct. Yes, that is true on both fronts. All right, Steve-O, who do you choose?
6: Yeah, I'll take Warren and then edit it down.
2: There you go.
0: As long as you get it far enough in advance, right? Kevin, who do you choose to help write a speech?
1: Oh, Steve.
0: Wow.
3: Nice.
1: No, I was joking.
0: Oh, dang it.
1: It would be you, Jay.
6: Oh, rude.
0: Mine 100%. Would be Kevin as well, so just, you know, it'd be like, I'm stuck, and he would fill in the...
2: in the blank.
0: Worked too many years together.
1: He would figure
0: it out quickly for me, so that'd be easy.
1: We sure would. We know each other well enough that we could make a speech that works good.
0: Yeah. Who do you choose?
1: In fact, if you want me to run through your any of your wedding.
0: Oh, yeah.
1: Jay's the officiant tomorrow.
2: Oh, yeah.
0: Yeah, yeah. I'm the
3: righteous
2: Reverend. The righteous Reverend Jay Daniels.
0: Correct, yeah.
3: Oh, that's awesome.
0: Mm-hmm. We'll see.
2: We'll see.
1: Jay, I have not got the list from you yet of sound effects or
0: I've got a whole bunch of
1: music
0: them.
1: Or anything that you need for me to play during the ceremony,
0: because it's going to be like right in the middle of the ceremony, be like, you know what I mean, huh?

0: married, huh?
1: Who's here from out of town?
2: See, show of hands.
0: Hey-o.
2: Yo, boy, look at my brother flew in. His arms look tired.
3: Oh, and now the weather.
0: Traffic of the nines.
2: Who do you choose for advice on life?
1: On what?
2: On life. Man, that's serious. Steve-O, who you choose? Life advice.
1: You know, Bruce, I think I'll go with you on this one.
2: The elder statesman.
4: Yeah.
2: Yeah.
4: You are going to get nothing.
1: Well, I mean, he's got the facial hair for it. He's got to have the advice, too, right?
2: Warren, who do you choose?
3: I think I'd choose Bruce. Because we talk about things a lot.
2: I would say. You guys, you also are comfortable he'll give you the right advice. Because you know each other so well.
3: Yeah.
2: It does make it easier to ask. Monty?
5: Well, if I wanted short advice,
2: I'd ask Bruce.
5: I think we're aligned, Jay. I would be you.
2: Yeah, I feel like we're pretty close. Yeah, I think that'd be an easy one. I think I would ask Bruce because he is the elder statesman. I'd be curious on his perspective.
5: Yeah.
2: And then I still have the right to ignore it. That's but true. I still would ask. I think
5: right.
2: I would still ask.
5: I reserve the right.
2: Yeah.
3: Because you could. Hey, Bruce, what do you think? And he'd go,
2: gosh darn. I don't know. It's kind of a tough one there, Jay Bird. I'm not really sure. Let me think on that. Get back to you next week. Got to know by Monday. I think you're on your own there. Kevin, who do you choose?
4: Man, if it's like I need serious life advice.
2: Mm-hmm.
4: Warren and I do talk about a lot of stuff.
3: We do.
4: That. Like, Warren probably knows more about me than most people in here.
3: Yeah.
4: I mean, Jay probably knows more, and Steve, unfortunately, probably knows all of it.
2: Steve.
4: He has to listen to all of it.
2: Sorry, Steve.
4: I don't know if he knows it, but he's definitely heard it.
1: I haven't absorbed very much of it. Maybe 75%.
4: Yeah.
2: Attaboy.
4: And I know that, which is why I would not ask you for life advice. But, I mean, Jay, you're kind of the... You kind of have nailed life pretty doggone good.
3: Yeah, yes.
4: And so I feel like anything that I would need help with, you'd be a good spot to turn to.
2: Okay. Bruce, who you choose? You're the last one.
6: Oh, Jay, I'd go with you.
2: Attaboy.
1: Oh, come on, Bruce. I picked you.
2: Steve's like, how about a little repercussion here? Come on.
1: Somebody give me something.
2: Maybe
5: Steve, it's age-related.
3: But you know, if Bruce was busy, I'd go to Steve.
2: Okay.
1: Thank you, Warren. And I'd edit down your response.
2: Yes. All right, guys. Who do you choose for advice on how to keep your hands soft and uncalloused?
5: Oh, boy.
2: Okay.
5: It'll be unanimous here, I believe.
2: Should we all answer at the same time?
3: Yeah.
5: Three, two, one.
2: Kevin.
4: I mean, they're not bad, but I don't know, Steve.
2: I didn't ask for life advice on coming in late.
3: Oh,
2: hey-ho. Hey, come on now. Save the jokes for the wedding.
3: Hey-ho.

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6: Cows are capable of using tools in complex ways.
12: Cows. Huh. Cattle.
5: Who?
0: Kevin James.
12: I've seen cows get stuck in a trough. They don't use tools.
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5: All right, we've got some more Nate Smith tickets to give away, so we'll do it.
12: I'm so sorry. That was, my bad.
5: Put him in the corner, please.
6: Headphones. There's more to that story that I'm guessing we're not telling on the air.
12: No.
5: I'm guessing Kevin's to blame for your indiscretion.
12: He was.
6: Yeah. No. Okay.
12: Carry on, Jay.
5: Let's do a little wavelength here. 509-441-0999. You choose the winning team. And if you get it right, you get yourself some Nate Smith tickets to next Thursday night at the Spokane County Interstate Fair. Looking forward to it. Nate is great.
12: Who is this Nate Smith?
5: Nate is great.
12: Nate is great.
5: Thank you, Warren. All right, so let's pick some teams. Warren, pick a teammate, please.
13: Same wavelength. I guess Bruce.
5: Yeah, that would make sense.
6: Yes.
5: I mean, you're trying to win.
13: Right.
6: Oh, yeah. We are?
5: Yeah, you're trying to win. well, most of us will be.
6: Okay.
5: Yeah. Monty, choose your teammate.
12: You.
5: All right, Kevin, choose your teammate.
6: Well, who's left?
5: Yeah, Steve is left.
6: Oh, I can play with Steve?
5: Yeah.
6: Oh, yeah, Steve.
5: Oh, good choosing, my friend.
12: Good choices.
5: That's a good, you're good at your choosing. Pick and choosing.
12: Huh.
5: Petra.
13: Yes.
14: What you doing?
13: I'm driving to work.
14: Same.
13: right.
14: Well, at least you sound like you're pretty enthusiastic and energetic.
13: It's Friday.
14: That's a good point.
12: I mean, it's Friday.
14: That is a good point.
13: And I get to choose Warren to be my partner.
14: All you got to do is choose the winning team, Petra. All you got to do is choose the winning team. So that's Warren and Bruce. If you think they're going to win, then that
13: I
14: would mean...
13: good feeling.
14: Okay, all right. So Petra takes you guys. All right.
6: All right.
14: All right, hold on for a second, please, and thank you. Please and thank you. Amber.
15: Hello.
14: Hi, how are you?
15: Good, how are you?
14: Spectacular, thank you. All right, Amber, you have either Monty and Jay or Kevin and Steve. Who are you picking for your partners?
15: Let's go, Monty and Jay.
14: All right. I wonder who's left.
12: Copy that.
14: Left.
6: You know what happened in the last game?
14: I understand.
6: And who won?
14: I understand. Yeah. Lisa?
16: Yes.
14: Lisa,
16: hi.
14: How are you? You're very excited. I'm glad you're on the phone with us today. Thank you for calling and listening. And
16: Thank you.
14: You have Kevin and Steve to represent you today.
16: Yay!
14: That was it.
6: thank you, Lisa.
14: That was great. I love your enthusiasm. All right, Lisa, hold
16: That'd
14: on.
16: Be great.
14: We'll see if you still have it in about a minute and a half. Here we go, Steve. What is our first category? Remember, guys, top three things in the category. You try to match your partner.
17: Affirmative.
14: The most amount of points, and here we go.
17: Okay.
18: All right, people you would see at a wedding.
19: Wedding?
18: Okay. People you would see at a wedding.
6: I mean,
19: you got that.
14: All right, I'm in. All right.
18: Yep, I got it.
14: This round of this game of Wavelength is brought to you by Kindlers in the Spokane Valley. All right, everybody in?
12: I'm in.
6: I'm in.
20: Yeah, I'm in.
14: Bruce, we'll start with you. What do you have? Three people that you would see at a wedding.
19: Well, the bride.
14: Mm-hmm.
19: And the groom.
14: Right.
19: And the parents.
14: What did you say, Warren?
21: Well, I've got relatives.
14: Very specific. Okay, and?
21: Friends. In-laws.
18: What do you give him for that?
14: I'm going to say a generic overall one.
6: Right.
14: Yeah, parents in there being...
18: Be more specific.
21: Yeah, okay. Yeah. I didn't know.
14: I know you didn't. What do you have, Monty?
12: I went with bride.
14: 2 points.
12: Groom.
14: 2 points.
12: Preacher.
14: Minister.
12: Minister.
14: So, that's how you get 6 points, Warren, just so you know.
18: Nice.
20: Okay.
6: Drag us down.
14: Warren, who are you going to see at this event? Humans.
20: My neighbor's dog.
14: Yeah. Kevin, what'd you have?
6: Oh, throw me a bone here, Steve. I've got the bride.
18: Yes, number one.
6: I've got the groom.
18: Number two.
6: And the DJ.
18: Number three.
14: Oh, Of course. Nice. That's all on Steve. He knew who he was playing with.
12: Yeah.
14: That was
12: good.
6: I was going to put parents or officiant, and then I was like, no.
14: Yeah.
6: I need to get a point from Steve here.
18: Yeah, I almost put officiant, but then I thought about it and was like, nah, it's got to be DJ. And I almost put DJ at number one.
14: Well, I understand what your thought process was. Petra is regretting her decision, but she's still in the game. It's 6-6-1. Here we go.
18: All right, we will do playground equipment. Hmm. So things that you would find on a playground.
20: I'm gonna go right off my gut.
18: So, okay. And...
20: I'm trying to decide. Now I'm torn.
14: I'm torn. Okay, I'm going to go with this one. All right, I got mine locked in. Not changing it, even though I want to. Dang it. I'm not going to do it.
20: Hi, Mr. Torn.
14: Hello. Hello, Warren. So glad you're here today.
20: I bet you are.
18: It's good to see you.
14: Man. All righty.
18: Hi, Mr. Torn.
14: Kevin, are you in?
6: I'm in. Yes, sir. Sorry.
14: Steve-O, what'd you have?
18: Okay, I had swings.
6: I have swing at number one.
18: Okay, I had slide.
6: Number two.
18: Nice. And then monkey bars?
6: Three for three again.
18: Oh, nice.
14: Monty, I'm going to tell you right now, I had the exact same order. Swing, slide, monkey bars.
12: I had swing, slide, wheel of death.
14: Okay, yeah. I had merry-go-round down, and
12: did
14: then
12: you?
14: I switched it. Yeah,
21: I was going to put merry-go-round.
6: Yeah, because you're like...
12: It's the wheel of death.
6: The wheel of death
14: is appropriate. 12-10 is the score. Let's see how the senior members of the show do.
21: Most kids call it a merry-go-round, but the Tureskis call it wheel of death.
14: Well, that's how they played with it. So yes, correct.
21: Okay.
14: Yeah.
21: Okay. Swing.
19: Oh, well, we got one.
14: Yeah.
21: Slide.
14: Wait, is that your first one?
19: That's first one.
14: Oh,
19: yes.
14: 2 points. Okay.
21: Slide.
19: That was number three.
21: I had that as two.
14: Still 1 point.
21: And monkey bars.
2: Oh, dang, that's not a teeter-totter, is it?
14: Oh teeter-totter. No, yeah.
6: Teeter-totter's a good answer.
14: That is a good
21: that's
14: answer.
21: A very good answer.
14: Yeah, especially for your age. One more round, and here we go, Steve.
18: Okay,
14: they're not as popular as they used to be in the playgrounds anymore, Steve. I don't think they have a lot of teeter-totters.
21: I feel like we're letting Petra down.
14: That's okay. She's aware of it.
18: Would a sandbox count as playground equipment?
21: Sure.
14: I mean, in some, probably. Yeah,
17: sure. Okay.
18: I was thinking about
14: that. If you're looking for a bad answer, sure.
18: All right. Yeah. Glad I didn't
17: choose
18: that.
17: Or if you have cats.
18: All right, how about we'll do football terms?
21: Oh, come on.
18: This is for Warren.
21: All right. I don't know any of them. Where's my phone? Can I borrow your phone?
18: Oh,
21: boy. I don't know any of that stuff.
18: Uh-huh.
21: Won't be laughing.
2: I know who I'm playing with.
21: Yeah, right.
18: You got to take advantage of that.
21: Yeah.
2: Boy.
14: All right, I'm in. I am in and ready to win.
18: Okay.
14: This is going to be Monty, we're going to win this
21: football
14: game.
21: Football what?
18: Terms.
14: Football what? Very focused, I see.
18: You got it, Warren. I have faith in you.
21: Okay.
14: I would love to jump on that bandwagon, Warren, but I don't have as much.
6: Now, their points are doubled this round, right?
14: Sure, why not?
6: Yeah.
14: All right, Steve-O, what'd you have?
18: Okay, touchdown.
6: Number one.
18: Okay. I had first down.
6: Nope.
18: And I had false start.
6: False start. No. Isn't that in
14: track? We're in the game. We are
6: in the game. I had touchdown.
18: Okay.
6: Interception.
18: Okay.
6: Tackle.
14: Okay. Yeah, again, a lot of terms, so it's going to be difficult to match. It's Monty, what'd you have?
17: I had first down.
14: I did not have that.
17: I had touchdown.
14: That was number one, so we get 1 point.
17: And then I had penalty.
14: Oh, dang it. I had touchdown, field goal, kickoff.
21: Yeah. I'm going to get a penalty on this one.
14: You probably will. Okay, I'm very excited. Actually, Bruce, would you mind reading yours first?
22: Let me.
14: Thank you.
6: These will be real terms.
22: We had forward pass.
14: Nice.
22: I knew about passes.
14: I do like
17: that. Nope.
22: Yardstick. You have yardsticks at home, don't you?
21: Yeah, I do, but I haven't got that one. I got 50-yard line.
14: Okay, calm down. I'll get to yours in a minute.
6: Yeah, relax.
14: Yeah.
6: We're saving the comedy for the end.
22: And the gridiron.
14: And the gridiron. Whoa.
6: Whoa, yeah.
14: That is some deep stuff there.
17: Boy.
14: Okay, Warren, these are football terms.
21: Touchdown.
22: Oh.
21: Thank you.
14: Well,
21: thank
14: well done. Yeah, no, see, you
22: I
14: knew.
21: 50-yard line.
14: I mean, sure. Man. Why not?
21: Okay. And goal kick.
14: Okay, well, it's not a soccer match. But,
18: no, it's football.
14: Yeah. Oh, he was thinking of football.
21: Football.
14: Yeah. That's what he was thinking. That is
6: goal kick.
14: Bad.
21: Remember the one I thought that a football field was a city block long? Remember that?
14: Yes. Mm-hmm. Well, the good news is Lisa is the winner. Congratulations. She gets Nate Smith, but we have enough tickets for everybody. Amber, you win. Petra, you win. So it is like a soccer game.
6: Yeah, participation.
21: Sure.
6: We all get a prize.

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0: So many ways to go on this. 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
12: Yes.
0: Yeah.
11: I mean, you could take more if you want. Cheating.
10: Kevin James.
0: Ranch.
11: Dressing.
0: Good one.
12: What's hard about that?
0: That wasn't right. That wasn't right.
11: Oh, wasn't right. Wasn't right.
0: That wasn't right.
10: On the Big 99.9 Coyote Country.
0: I wanted to ask you guys a question real quick. I saw a guy. Ooh, I have two things for you. I saw a guy yesterday driving, and while he's driving, he's shaving. And it's like, it's, you know, I mean, it wasn't
2: with a electric razor.
0: Yeah, electric razor.
2: Right? That would be weird with this.
0: No, it was like a straight razor.
2: Just a dry shave.
0: Old school barber. Risky on the bumpy roads in Spokane. Yes. Yeah. Ever done it, Monty?
2: What?
0: Shave while driving?
2: Never.
0: No. Monty?
2: No, I know.
0: That sounded like a lie at first.
2: Well, I don't even really like to shave, period. So there's
0: sure, yeah. Warren?
13: Yes, I used to shave every day on the way to work.
0: No way. Really? Yeah. For real?
13: Had a, cordless electric. Yeah. Yeah.
2: No kidding.
0: You couldn't have gotten up an extra, like, 1 minute.
13: Well, I got up in plenty of time because I was working the late shift. But
0: you just dawdled.
13: Yeah, I dawdled.
0: Yeah. He's a dawdler. You know
13: I
0: that
13: am a
0: guy.
13: Dawdler.
0: You know that, Warren?
13: Well, it's just, you're just sitting there driving. Why not shave?
0: Might as well make it worthwhile.
13: Well, yeah.
0: Okay. Bruce, shave while driving?
14: No, sir.
0: No.
14: It only took me a minute to get to work. So,
13: do you use electric razor, Bruce?
14: Oh, no.
0: Yeah, I didn't think so.
13: I don't anymore.
0: You don't either?
13: Mm-mm. Not anymore. I did then.
0: Bruce, did you say because you started shaving before electricity?
14: No.
2: Oh, great razor.
13: I'm sorry.
14: Great I misheard that.
0: Yeah. I misheard that. It was what I wanted to hear. Yeah. I didn't even have electricity when I was growing up.
14: Yeah.
0: We just took a rock.
2: scraped her face.
0: Wasn't it the Flintstones that used to catch a bee in like a clamshell and shave?
13: Yeah. Was that probably was.
0: Try that. Try that at home. Yeah.
13: See how that works.
0: Steve?
11: What?
0: Shave while driving?
11: Oh, no.
0: Let me see your face, by the way.
11: Let me see your face.
0: Okay, calm down.
2: He's got a little goatee going.
0: Yeah, he's like he's back in it.
11: I thought you were just going mustache. Well, I mean, eventually I might shave off the bottom part.
0: It can always grow back. That's the beauty of it. You know, you give yourself... I mean, your facial hair grows pretty quick.
11: Sure.
0: Yeah, you're on it, not even a week.
11: Yeah, I think it's been a week.
0: Okay, well, see, there you go. Yeah.
14: What's that?
0: Steve is he's getting his sexy fall look on. Look out, baby.
13: I can't hardly wait.
0: That did not seem genuine.
2: Well, I don't think it was.
14: Really, it didn't.
0: I can hardly wait. He meant it, Steve.
13: Yeah. I like Steve a lot.
0: I know you do. Yeah.
13: Sure. Nice man.
0: You've made that very apparent.
13: Very nice person.
0: Kevin, Shaveball driving?
12: I used to back in the day when I used an electric razor.
0: Sure.
12: And like I would make the drive to Harrington a lot to coach football or, you know, whatever it was. I just found myself not having a ton of time. And when you're driving, you know, for an hour each way, you're just kind of like, I'm bored.
0: Yeah, well, do something.
12: I'm going to shave. This is productive.
0: Yeah.
12: But my skin was just getting torn up. I guess I'm sensitive.
0: Okay.
12: And so I had to switch to a real razor with shaving cream and all that.
0: Same one for your legs, or do you use two different ones?
12: No, the legs is a different product altogether.
0: Makes sense, yeah.
12: Yeah.
0: Fellas, I was at, you guys ever been to Costco? You heard of it?
13: Big, I heard of it before.
2: Warehouse place.
0: Yeah,
2: you heard of it.
0: Yeah. There's one in the valley, one in the north.
2: Oh, there's a north.
0: I think there's one in a couple in Idaho, in fact.
12: Yeah.
0: So I get to the one in the valley, and half of the parking lot is being resurfaced. So it's closed.
2: I was there that same day.
0: This was yesterday.
2: Oh, it's still closed?
0: Yeah.
2: That's ridiculous.
0: Now, they shouldn't do that. Just FYI.
2: They should do that on like Sunday
0: morning, or middle of the night, something.
2: Nighttime,
0: so
2: something.
0: When you pull in, like now people, because there are no parking spots, people are like waiting for someone to unload a lot of groceries and then back out. So they're there with their hazards and people are honking and trying to go around and it's horrible. So I end up parking
2: down by Boot Barn.
0: Yeah.
2: Okay, I believe
0: it. I'm all the way to the Boot Barn. So I got a nice stroll to the. And I get there, and you know how right when they're checking you in where your card is, they have the little card reader.
13: Yeah.
0: The lady standing there, and I know this lady because we see her all the time at Costco, super nice. And she's greeting people, and everybody's mad.
13: Huh.
0: Everybody thinks they should tell her about it.
13: Yeah, like she had something to do with
2: that
13: it.
2: Oh, that poor lady.
0: Man. And she was just smiling the whole time. She's like, well, that parking lot's stupid, you know, and she's like, it's terrible, isn't it? I'm so sorry. Next guy comes up. Whose bright idea was it to resurface the parking lot? I know. And I just looked at her, I smiled, and she smiled back. I'm like, you're having a day. She's like, oh, man, I'm having a day. And then we get to the checkout. I go check out. I'm like, I'm going to use the restroom real quick. All the bathrooms are closed. You got to go outside and use an outhouse.
12: Oh, what?
2: Really? Yeah. We were there last week.
0: What happened to Costco? What'd they do? I love you, Costco, but what are we doing?
13: Yeah.
0: Wow. Yeah. Yes, Warren.
13: Well, Jay, I can see you using it because you live out there, but Monty, why do you
11: use the outhouse?
13: Yes. As opposed to the north side.
2: Because we were, it was my wife and I.
12: This
2: were
12: is
2: headed
12: my favorite.
2: Monty,
12: what do you do for a living?
0: Yes.
2: We were headed out to the valley. We were doing stuff in the valley, thought we'd stop.
13: Because I've seen you there.
0: And ever since the incident at the north side? Not allowed to use it.
13: Oh, is that?
0: No.
2: Go to both of them.
0: Yeah.
2: The office I have is out by the fairgrounds, so there's that.
0: The office for your non-existent job?
2: That's 100%.
12: Is that the underground office?
2: It is. It goes right to the fairgrounds, too, by the way.
0: Oh,
2: That's how I can show up at your remote so quickly.
12: That's awesome.
0: Yeah.
2: The tunnel.
12: I always wondered why you crawled out of the manhole. Now we know.
0: Monty's like installed one of those bank tubes underground.
13: Wouldn't that be cool?
0: That'd be my favorite mode of transportation.
13: I would love it.
0: Yeah.
13: Like those people in New York coming up through the manhole.
0: Well, that feels a little weirder.
13: That's odd.
0: Yeah, that is an odd story.
2: Was it that side parking lot that they were paving, or was it actually Costco parking?
0: Oh, it's Costco. It's right in front of the store.
2: Okay.
0: Yeah, the one that's all the way on the front. I mean, it's probably half the spots.
2: That's
0: so if you're headed there to the valley, patience, my friend. Patience.
13: Patience, grasshopper.
0: Thank you.

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2: What's up? 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
3: Recycling center workers reunite man with the lost ring of his lost love.
12: Am I the only one who realizes that this story isn't news?
13: It's not news. It's Kevin's news.
14: Ladies and gentlemen, say hello to Kevin James. Kevin.
1: Kevin does the news brought to you by Park Gordon Law. You can text in the word mortgage, to 509-441-0999. 30th person through qualifies for $2,500. Okay, Kev.
3: All right. Well, it is news time, and today we're going to talk a little bit about some strange combinations that end up tasting like things that we all probably love.
1: Hmm.
3: But you wouldn't think you're going to get there from what it is that you put together. Now, these guys had a list of quite a few things. I'm going to play the audio for two of them because they were the things I had at my house that I'm like, oh, okay, we can try this. We'll mix these together, and then we'll have you guys taste them for the final story of the day.
1: Ooh.
3: And see if any of it's true. Producer Steve, roll the clips, please.
15: First one is lemon and cinnamon. This is supposed to taste like Coca-Cola. If this tastes like Coca, I'll put my mouth and be amazed. All right, 3, 2, 1. That is Coca-Cola.
16: That's very Coke on the
15: back. Oh, my God, that is Coca-Cola.
16: That's very Coke.
15: Once I got a swig,
16: that's Coke.
15: That is so sick. Okay.
1: Huh. What kind of lemon? Was it squeezed out of the fruit, or was it like the bottled stuff?
3: It was just juice, lemon juice. They didn't show them making it.
1: Okay.
3: So
1: I'm curious as to the ratios.
3: Yeah, I mean, I just have the lemon.
1: The real lemon stuff?
3: To squeeze it out of the bottle.
1: Yeah.
3: I love this stuff.
1: Do we have cups?
3: I do not have cups, but
1: that will make it more difficult.
17: Yeah.
3: Well,
17: yeah.
3: No, I know, but I'm not drinking
17: right out of that bottle.
3: I plan on mixing it. Yep.
1: There we go, Warren. Perfect, those will work. Warren. Thank you, Warren.
3: Yeah, that'll work for...
1: You well done.
17: Don't touch perfect. All of them, Warren. Just
3: for the first one. Do you guys buy that lemon and cinnamon could taste like Coca-Cola?
1: I mean, I'm going to believe those guys. I am interested in what the ratio would be. I think that's obviously going to make a big difference. Ooh,
3: yeah. They had some in the middle that they did where it was like
17: cucumbers salty, and peanut butter.
3: Salty potato chips with a slice of tomato.
1: Okay.
3: And that it tastes like pizza.
1: Huh.
3: And they took a bite and they're like, no, it doesn't taste like pizza. But then they go, well, yeah, just like every one of these things, if it doesn't get you at first, the aftertaste will get you. He's like, the aftertaste, I felt like I just ate a pizza roll.
1: All right.
3: So
17: you think
3: one of those. So the aftertaste apparently is important. Here's the other one that we will be trying.
15: Banana and avocado is supposed to taste like ice cream. What? There's no way. 4 seconds after I swallow, it's literally like I just had Bluebell in my nose. I'm still tasting ice cream. Like, I think I'm about to have a diarrhea because I'm lactose.
1: Whoa. Ooh,
17: hello.
1: Whoa.
17: We had to go there?
1: Whoa. Boy, I can't wait to taste it.
3: Yeah, only if you're lactose intolerant.
18: What was it? Banana and what?
1: Avocado.
3: Banana and avocado. So those are the ones that we will try here. I'm going to use the assistance of my beautiful assistants, Warren and Bruce.
1: Wow, look at that.
17: My theory is maybe a little is mental.
1: Yeah, because
17: if you say it's like, have you ever seen that thing where they read it, where they say something and you have two ways you can read the same thing that's being said?
18: Yeah.
17: And it,
3: yeah, oh, yeah.
17: And it sounds like when you're reading this, it sounds like that. And when you're reading that, it sounds like
1: yes.
17: that.
1: Yes, clearly sure. mental. You can be influenced.
18: Laurel.
3: Yes. Yanni.
18: Laurel.
3: Yanni.
17: Laurel.
1: Exactly. Yanni. Yeah, exactly.
3: It was the same thing.
1: Totally.
3: Yeah. The brain is a powerful, powerful tool.
1: Yeah.
3: And speaking of powerful tools.
19: Hi.
17: Oh, sorry. Hi, Steve.
3: Steve, you want to come in and help make the concoctions?
1: Steve thought you were beckoning him. It turns out he was. So.
3: Yeah. And Jay, you are right. I've been trying to look up the ratio that it takes.
1: Mm-hmm.
3: To try it, and I'm going to err on the side of
17: lemon,
3: not enough, as opposed to too much. Does that make sense?
1: For the lemon or for the cinnamon?
3: For, yes, For both of them. For both of them, Jay. Like, I'm not going to go crazy.
17: You're not going to do equal portions?
1: Not quite sure what happened there, but it wasn't an answer. It wasn't a yes-no question. Do you walk to school or carry a bag lunch?
3: Yes. I do think that the lemon, if you use too much, is just going to be so overpowering. But then again, so is cinnamon.
1: Teaspoon of lemon. And it says a pinch.
17: Of cinnamon.
1: Of cinnamon.
3: Bologna.
1: I feel like...
17: A teaspoon or a tablespoon?
1: It says teaspoon.
3: I'm going to do...
1: I mean, it's not even enough to taste.
17: Right?
3: Right. I'm going to do a quick squirt of the lemon in each one, and then I'll figure out the right shake.
1: Attaboy. Attaboy. All right. Cinnamon. So we'll do the taste test for the final story?
3: Yes, sir. That is the plan. Coming up.
1: All right. And then the avocado. You have avocado and banana?
3: Oh, yeah.
16: In his briefcase.
17: Equal portions on that would be my suggestion.
3: I think so, yeah. Yeah. Like a spoonful of each one, and I'll mix it together.
19: How about a spoonful of sugar?
1: Makes helps the medicine go down. Thank you, Bruce. B-A-N-A-N-A-N-A-N-A-N-A-N-A-N-A. Yes, Monty?
17: Whoa. Don't even know where to go with that.
1: It's a song. Okay.

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9: I mean, we've been married 50 years, and she had it before we got married.
10: Wow.
0: Kevin James.
10: And what year did you get married then? Could you do the math for me?
9: 50 years ago.
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10: My favorite.
11: It's the final story of the day. Hip, hip, hip, hooray.
10: Bruce, do you know what year you got married off the top of your head?
12: Yes.
10: What year was it?
12: 1977.
10: Warren?
9: Nope.
10: Attaboy.
9: Monty. 4, 5, something like that.
1: Well, you know the number. I think you have to either know one or the other.
9: 50 years ago.
1: Yeah, that's right. You have to know one or the other. You have to know how many years or what year.
9: Yeah, yeah, 50.
1: I feel like that's fair. Okay. You know a year?
12: 5, 6, 7.
1: 5, 6, 7. 5, 6, 7. all right, let's do some experimentation here. Are we doing the drink part first? The lemon and cinnamon?
13: We are, and at the...
1: Uh-oh.
13: We don't need that anymore.
1: That didn't sound good, whatever hit the floor there.
13: No.
1: Hit the flow.
13: It's just the lemon juice.
1: Oh. Is it open? Is it closed? Thank you, Warren.
13: I can't tell.
1: No.
13: Clean spot over here.
1: The guy who never puts a cap on anything.
13: We'll find out in time.
1: Yeah, won't we, though?
13: We're going to do the drink first, and it doesn't look good.
1: Oh, dang it.
13: But... Bruce, at his request, he's asked that we don't say what it's supposed to taste like.
1: Oh, he doesn't want to remember and have his brain influenced.
13: Don't remember.
1: Right. Attaboy.
13: Oh,
1: remember. I like that's great.
13: So he's like, this will be perfect. I can't remember.
1: Right.
9: And don't worry, Steve. We've got some for you, too.
1: Steve, come
13: yes,
1: in here.
13: Oh, come in, little buddy boy.
1: Okay.
13: Come in.
14: Steve. Here's one for Steve.
9: Steve, Bo Beeve.
1: No, what does it look like?
9: Fo-feeve.
1: It looks like...
9: Bo Meeve.
1: Huh. A sort of watery hot chocolate?
12: Yeah. Kind of, yeah. A little bit.
1: Okay.
14: Well, I gave that one to you because you can't taste nothing.
1: No. Yeah, that's true. Good. Yeah, good point. Guy with no taste buds.
12: A little extra cinnamon in that one.
14: Yeah.
12: Yeah, okay. There you go, Steve. That's yours. Oh, thanks.
1: All right.
13: Yeah, the cinnamon, you know how sometimes you try to shake it and nothing's coming out? And then all of a sudden... Warren's was the one where it decided to all come out in one shake, and
1: right.
13: I was like,
1: oh. I'm going to video, so Steve, you're going to drink first, then Monty, then Warren, Bruce, and we'll go. Actually, Monty, you go first, and then come around, and I'll go last in a circle. All right, you don't have to say it. Go.
13: Do, do, do,
1: Steve, go.
13: Take it.

0: is the sour part. Kevin's which there's plenty of that.
1: Yeah, it's too much lemon juice.
2: Yeah. All right. I'm going to try
0: it. I think it's too much everything.
2: She had a lot of cinnamon, and it was actually pretty good. It did taste to me like vanilla ice cream.
1: It tastes like vanilla ice cream.
0: Not Coca-Cola that's like it's supposed
3: that's
0: to.
3: That's the next one we're going to do.
2: It did. It tasted like
3: vanilla ice cream. Oh, my gosh. You just tell them what it's.
4: It tastes like a turkey sandwich, Warren.
3: That, you know what? That tastes like a turkey sandwich.
4: Oh, you are so funny. It tastes, honestly, it doesn't taste like what they, it doesn't taste like Coke to me. Yeah,
1: No, it does not taste like Coke.
4: The lemon is, and then again, like it tastes a lot like lemon. Wow. I barely could get the cinnamon.
5: Overpowering.
4: Man, your face was beet red.
1: Well, and I really thought I was going too much with the cinnamon.
4: Yeah, that's the thing, because cinnamon's so overpowering.
1: Yeah, and I guess.
0: It made my eyes water. I mean, that was enough. That was perky.
4: That's so funny.
1: I'll try to mix a better one and see if it.
4: I mean, it wasn't better, horrible, but you know, it just
0: did
4: wasn't.
0: Did you down the whole thing?
3: Yeah.
4: Yeah, he was thirsty.
1: Yeah, Warren loves it.
0: Well, Steve, no wonder he just about gagged.
4: Well, yeah, he just chugged it. That's what he's supposed to do.
1: Yeah, that's
4: what a man does, Steve.
0: Oh, no, I just tasted it.
4: Yeah, see?
0: Here, you can have the rest of mine, Warren.
5: It's ice cream.
0: It's like vanilla ice cream.
2: Tasted like vanilla ice cream to me.
3: That was the best.
1: Right, and I will. Okay, I'm almost done.
4: Oh, hey, by the way, we almost forgot the birthday, Steve. Thank you for reminding me. Kinsey, happy birthday today. Did it say how old she was? No, I don't think so. All right, well, Kinsey, happy birthday.

0: Wow, that was really, really bad.
1: May your life turn out better than that song.
0: Correct. Yes, correct. Are you gonna do the other one?
1: Can everybody get a spoon or something? I don't know. I
2: have no spoon.
1: I'm leaving it all in.
0: There are knives over there. You can poke it or something.
1: With a fork.
3: Yeah. That's true.
0: We can find some.
1: I'll take my bite.
3: At the end of this pencil.
1: I'll take my bite right now and see.
2: Give me my pencil.
3: This is. It was over here.
1: Avocado and banana mixed together.
0: Mm-hmm. Don't tell Warren what it's supposed to taste like.
4: Yeah.
1: Oh, wow. That, okay. It tastes exactly like Coca-Cola.
0: She's such a moron. Seriously. Oh,
4: yeah, but you know what it looks like.
0: Yeah, I mean, it doesn't look very good. What did you think, Bruce? Bruce took a pretty good chunk of it there.
4: Tastes like banana.
0: Tastes like, yeah. Again, banana, very overpowering flavor.
1: See, I didn't get much of the banana flavor. To me, it didn't seem like. But.
0: Oh, man, this does not look good.
4: That's what I said.
1: I will eat the rest of it when we are done.
2: Oh, here.
3: You have something?
2: Bruce, can you grab one more knife over there, please?
0: Yeah, Bruce, can you grab me a knife? Kids, don't do this at home. Don't eat with a knife.
1: Yeah, don't eat with knives.
2: Oh, it's a butter knife. It's fine.
3: You call that a knife?
0: Now, I should have just used my pocket knife.
3: There you go.
1: We'll start with
2: your last.
0: This is not going to.
2: It tastes like avocado and banana.
0: Looks like baby food.
4: Yeah.
0: God, that's horrible.
4: It's come out the other end, though.
1: It doesn't look great. I will give you that, Jay.
2: It is no. That
0: same
2: no.
0: Going in is coming out, Bruce. Yeah. Unfortunately,
2: it's no. It's a no.
0: Yeah, but that banana is super overpowering.
3: Oh yeah.
0: No, man.
1: Really? Okay.
0: Yeah.
2: Maybe you got a chunk of avocado because it wasn't. I mean, if you pureed it, like ran it through a blender or something, it'd be different.
0: Yeah.
2: But you get one flavor over another because you have a bigger chunk of that. So
1: I tried to go pretty even on it, but you're right. Banana is overpowering.
0: Although it's probably pretty good. I mean, at least it's good for you.
4: Yeah.
1: Yeah, I'm going to eat it when we're done here.
0: It's quite
1: because
0: the snack.
1: I loved the way it tasted.
0: What was it supposed to taste like again?
1: Here. Warren, what did it taste like to you?
3: Oh, banana.
0: Yeah. Oh, yeah.
1: It tastes like banana because everybody else just said it?
3: No. It tasted to me like banana.
0: Okay.
3: Yeah.
0: All right. I forgot it was supposed to taste like vanilla ice cream, right?
4: Oh, that's right.
3: Yeah. And the other one did taste like vanilla ice cream.
0: You are amazing.
1: No, it didn't.
2: No. Not even close.
3: I had a lot of cinnamon.
0: I hate to tell you, it did not taste like that.
1: No, it didn't.

0: country.
1: How could the day get worse? It's time for Beat the Show.
2: Oh.
1: Steve, what's our category today?
3: Weddings.
1: Yeah.
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21: 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It's time to beat the show.
22: We need to do that faster.
21: Beat the show. It's time to beat the show.
2: Correct.
21: Beat the show. It's time to beat the show. Step right up. It's time to beat the show.
23: Hold up. Wait a minute.
2: Hold up.
24: It's time to beat the show.
22: Beat the show.

0: Good morning, Katie. Hello?
1: Good morning.
0: How are you?
1: Good morning. I'm good. How are you?
0: Good. What you up to?
1: Well, I just pulled in at work, so now I'm sitting in the parking lot waiting to go in.
0: Are we? We're not going to make you late, are we?
1: Oh, no. No.
0: Okay.
1: Not at all.
0: All right, good. And if we are, we have an excuse. Oh, I was talking to some friends who really needed to talk to me.
1: You know, I think they'd accept me being on the radio.
0: Yeah, they might. Okay. Well, there you go. All right, the category is weddings. You three guys can go out, determine the order, please, and then come on back. Anyway, we'll see you in a minute.
2: I think I'm three.
0: Oh, you have three questions today? Lucky.
3: Or wait, I did last
0: year. Yeah, that's why I said go out and figure it out.
4: Yeah, go out. Now figure it out.
0: Gosh, dang it. Oh, okay, Katie, that's my nightmare. You just worry about answering seven questions in 60 seconds, okay?
1: All right,
0: here we go.
5: Okay, Katie, who stars alongside Adam Sandler as Julia Sullivan in the movie The Wedding Singer?
1: Oh my gosh, Pat, I cannot think of it off the top of my head.
5: Fill in the blank. Something old, something new, something blank, and something blue.
1: Something borrowed.
5: Closest to what to, or when did the movie Bridesmaids come out?
1: Pat?
5: What city do the guys in The Hangover travel to for their bachelor party, or the bachelor party?
1: Pass.
5: Who is married to Homer in The Simpsons?
0: Pass, that's kind of an easy one.
4: Blue hair.
0: What'd you say?
1: Margie?
0: Yeah.
5: Okay, traditionally from a guest's perspective, does the bride stand on the left or right side of the altar?
1: Bride stands on the left.
5: Who does Saved by the Bell's Zach Morris eventually wind up marrying? No go.
1: Tap, I can't think of her name.
0: Okay.
5: All right, ooh, nice whistle, Jay.
0: Thank you. We'll see if they come in like dogs.
4: I have no idea how they're going to do.
0: Terrible.
4: I don't think they're going to remember most of them.
0: No.
4: Yeah.
0: No, that goes for any category. But anyway, it's weddings today.
5: This could be all right.
0: Weddings today. What did we determine the order, please, Monty?
6: I'm first.
0: Okay, thank you. Glad. Thank you for determining that outside of the studio.
6: Oh, no, we did that before we left.
0: Oh, that's true. Yeah. All right, so Monty gets question one. Bruce, you are question number two. Warren, then it goes to you. No cheating, no looking to friends for help, no gesturing, no laughing, no eye motions. Nothing.
6: No waving.
0: Strong.
2: Why are you looking at me?
4: I wonder.
0: Yeah. Answer your own. Pass if you have to. We'll try to get back to it if time allows. And here we go.
4: Katie, Bo Baby.
0: Nope.
5: Who stars alongside Adam Sandler as Julia Sullivan in the movie The Wedding Singer?
6: Pass.
0: Yep.
5: Fill in the blank. Something old, something new, something blank, and something blue.
2: Something borrowed.
0: Hey, it's not your turn!
2: I thought it went, oh, you were said him and then me.
6: Like it's always done. It's always gone from me to Bruce.
5: Do I continue
2: always.
5: Or?
2: Why can't I? I've told you before about the look. I'm getting it right now.
0: Is it the first? Are you all right?
4: You don't have his phone.
0: When
4: no,
0: do we ever
4: right.
0: go that direction around the room?
6: Never.
2: I'm sorry.
0: I'm going to give you that question because I think Bruce would have gotten it anyway. Bruce.
4: Something borrowed.
0: Thank you. You have the now we're continuing the same direction. Do you understand?
4: Yes.
0: Bruce is next, and then Monty.
2: Okay.
6: You understand? Oh,
0: go only on your own turn, please.
2: I'm going to wait till you look at me to
0: That's
2: say
0: a great idea.
2: The word.
6: Why don't you point at
0: I really
6: when
0: love
6: it's ready.
0: You. Here we go. Kevin, would you be ready to go now?
4: Yeah.
0: Steve, are you ready to continue?
5: I think so. Am I starting with question three?
0: Three, please.
5: Okay.
4: And hold on. It's going to go Bruce.
0: It's Bruce, then Monty. I'll say it out loud.
4: Bruce,
0: friends.
4: Then Monty, then Warren again.
6: No, no.
0: Yes.
6: Oh, is it?
0: Oh, yes. Oh, I will say the name and point at you, yahoos.
4: So
0: here
4: we're
0: going
4: to stick to the reverse
0: yes, we are.
4: Motion.
0: Here
4: yes.
0: we go. And Steve, 3, 2, 1.
5: Closest to, when did the movie Bridesmaids come out?
7: 2012.
0: Monty.
5: What city do the guys in The Hangover travel to for the bachelor party?
6: Las Vegas.
0: Warren.
5: Who is married to Homer in The Simpsons?
2: Oh, Mrs. Simpson.
0: Bruce.
5: Traditionally, from the guest's perspective, does the bride stand on the left or right side of the altar?
7: Left side, looking at from the back.
6: from the guest perspective.
0: Okay, over to you, Monty.
6: Okay.
5: Who does Saved by the Bell Zach Morris eventually wind up marrying?
6: No idea. Pass. Nothing. Got nothing.
2: Say a name.
6: Sam.
4: Say a name from the guy who answered out of turn and said, Mrs.
0: Yeah. I can't believe you didn't get it.
4: Mrs. Simpson.
0: It's really easy.
2: Yoda?
6: Mark?
2: Ethel or something. I don't know.
3: Ethel is correct, actually. Yeah. Here we go.
2: I wasn't wrong.
5: Who stars alongside Adam Sandler as Julia Sullivan in the movie The Wedding Singer?
0: A couple of passes on that one. Was it Drew Barrymore? Was that who it was?
5: Yeah,
0: was it Drew Barrymore.
5: Drew Barrymore. Yep, yep, yep.
6: Wasn't she in 1,000 or 100?
2: Yep. Ways to Forget.
0: 50 Ways to Leave Your Lover.
6: No, 50
5: First Dates.
6: No, thank you. 50 First Dates.
4: Yeah, that was another one with Sandler. She went on the little Sandler
3: tour
4: for a little bit.
0: Yeah, okay. Those are great. Okay, well, here comes the next question.
5: Fill in the blank, something old, something new, something blank, and something blue. Warren?
0: What was your answer, Warren?
2: Borrowed.
0: You borrowed Bruce's question.
4: Yeah.
0: Katie also got it right. It's 1-1.
2: Yes, Katie.
5: Closest to what? When did the movie Bridesmaids come out?
0: We had a pass from Katie and a 2012 for Bruce, which I think is going to get him closest to because he guessed.
6: He's the only one that answered.
0: Yeah.
5: Bruce, you are very close as well. 2011.
0: Oh, man. Nice. So you probably would have been closest to anyway.
4: So you love that movie, don't you?
7: Yeah.
0: 2-1 in favor of the Friday crew.
5: Okay. What city do the guys in The Hangover travel to for the bachelor party?
0: Katie passed. Monty got Vegas. Well done, Monty.
4: Some guys just can't handle Vegas.
0: Yeah. 3-1. Look at the Friday crew go. Ooh. Cheaters.
5: Yeah. Who is?
0: Remember the whole lead-in answer? Only your question and not anybody else's question. No cheating.
2: Kevin, he's looking right at me.
4: It's admiration.
0: Yeah. Is that what it is?
5: It's an emotion.
0: I'm just shocked. I'm just like stunned. I'm like, he's been here for 20 some years. I'm like, well, what just happened?
7: And he answers so quickly.
0: I know. You would go, bam, borrowed. Loud and proud, Warren. 3-1.
2: Excuse me.
5: I don't even know.
0: Homer's wife.
5: Yeah. Who is married to Homer in The Simpsons?
0: Margie is what Katie said, which is close enough to get her a point.
6: Marge.
0: And you said Mrs. Simpson, which technically not wrong, not the answer we were looking for.
2: Oh. Yes.
0: Sorry.
2: I didn't know.
5: Yeah. Still funny, though.
0: Yeah, 3-2 in favor of the Friday crew.
5: Traditionally, from the guest's perspective, does the bride stand on the left side or the right side of the altar?
0: Margie said left. Bruce said, and I think I wrote it down correctly, left if you're looking from the back there.
7: Isn't that right? Isn't that left?
4: Well, yes. I don't know what the back had to do with it.
6: The guest perspective is the key.
4: Like at the back of the guest?
0: Yeah, from behind. Yeah, yeah. Yeah, you know, the back there, right there, yeah.
4: In the back.
0: Which one is it, Steve?
5: Yeah, it's the left side.
0: All right,
5: But from the back, from the back.
0: From the back there.
5: Yeah.
2: Yeah, the back there.
0: 4-3, the Friday crew is in the lead, sadly.
5: Who does Saved by the Bell Zach Morris eventually wind up marrying?
0: No answer from Katie. And one of you ding-dongs said Sam. Who was that?
6: That was me.
0: That was Monty. Yeah, I just threw it out there because you didn't have a name. Yeah. What is the name, Steve?
5: Kelly Kapowski.
0: Yeah, there it is.
6: What?
0: Oh, yeah. Now, here's the deal. You guys actually scored more points than Katie did. But you clearly broke the rules.
7: Warren cheated.
0: Yeah, you clearly broke the rules.
2: I did.
0: Katie, congratulations on the win. We're going to get you some tickets to a concert for next week and go see Nate Smith, okay?
1: Thank you.
2: Atta girl, Katie.
0: Yeah.
6: That's a gift for sitting in the parking lot.
0: Yeah, that's right. Yeah. I'll never get over it. I don't think I'll ever get over it. I was even literally looking at Bruce the entire time. Did you notice that I wasn't looking at you?
2: Yeah, probably.
0: I do wish you could have seen your own face after you realized when I said, it's not your turn.
2: I felt so bad.

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15: The nut that's left standing is the champion.
16: So it's going to be round robin style? So he picks almonds?
4: Everybody has their own.
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16: Mm-hmm. Okay.
0: Kevin James.
16: So keep track of your own nuts. Yes. Got it.
4: Here we go.
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18: Good morning, Clyde.
1: It's time to learn.
4: Yeah.
1: The stat of the day.
4: Right on.
15: Well, we were just doing some research here in studio, and I will tell you that coming up in the Hot Topic, we will finish talking about this stat.
4: Okay.
15: Which, as of right now, I have at 80% of people have said they've had some sort of reaction to a medication or an allergic reaction to some sort of food, where they kind of felt like, this isn't right. I'm kind of losing my mind or whatever.
4: Yeah.
15: Steve, I don't know. Has that ever happened to you?
1: I don't need the food or medication for that to happen.
4: Yeah, good point.
15: Okie dokie. So I guess we're going to put him in category.
16: You just need somebody telling you did something wrong?
1: I guess no. I've never had that happen.
15: We will have the Friday boys, those who want to share their story of what has happened to them, we'll do that. And I will share my story as to what happened to me the night before. It was one of the strangest things that's ever happened to me. And that's saying something.
4: Yeah, that is saying something. Mm-hmm. Yeah. Mm.
15: And it's not gross. It doesn't involve anything gross or anything.
1: So. Oh. That's different.
15: Yeah,
4: that is unusual.
15: It's a story that I think I can actually tell.
4: Do you think that while you tell it, I should play Warren's song that he's mentioned 6 times so far today?
15: What is it?
4: The syncopated clock.
19: Syncopated clock, yeah.
4: What is it?
19: Syncopated clock. I kind of stumbled there, didn't I?
16: Please no. Mm-mm.
4: Do you know this song, Bruce?
15: Oh, heck yeah.
4: Yeah, Steve, do you know this?
1: I was born a little bit later.
15: Yeah.
4: Enough said.
15: That's fair.
4: Steve's like, I was born in the 1900s.
19: Yeah.
4: So,
19: yeah.
4: No on the syncopated clock thing.

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2: Hot Topics are brought to you by Sell Two Sides. Guys, I meant to do it a minute ago, but I'll do it right now. At the top of every hour during this day, we are honoring the memory of those who lost their lives in 9/11. We'll take a moment of silence, please. Thank you. Appreciate that. All right, Kevin, what did you have for us here?
3: Okay, yeah, this is to finish wrapping up the stat of the day as to if you've ever had an allergic reaction or, you know, to medication or to what, you know, I think some people get it with the food, to where you kind of felt like you were losing your mind. It was affecting you enough that you're like, I don't like the way this feels. I bring it up because that is exactly what happened to me, not last night,
2: like on Wednesday,
3: the night before.
2: Yeah.
3: 24 robbers came
2: knocking at my door.
1: Did Kevin chime in with that one?
2: He started it.
3: I started it, and then Warren just joined in.
12: Well, he dominated it, actually.
3: He did.
2: I didn't mean to.
13: I don't know what that is, but I'm very sad that Kevin knew it.
3: Oh, it's a jump roping thing.
2: My sister used to do
3: one came in. Well, I can't remember how it goes after that.
2: Me neither. Wow. I can't either.
3: Okay. Brewster, you said that you have had an experience like this.
14: Yeah, something weird.
3: Mildly, yes.
14: Mild, yes. We had an old, when I was at the gas station, we had this old diesel tank, and I lifted the lid on it one day, and
13: oh no!
14: I don't know what I sniffed, but my legs got all kind of tingly and numb, and had to go lay down for a little while.
13: I did have that happen. Now that you said that, I opened up a cool container of chlorine.
2: Oh, boy.
3: Oh, yeah.
2: Oh, you betcha.
13: Yeah, that was the only one where it was just like, I didn't even think, I had my shirt up, and my shirt slipped down. You know, it was a real official mask with your shirt pulled up over your nose.
3: Yeah.
13: And because I know what that's like. And I didn't even realize I was breathing in and boom, yeah. Warren, yes, no?
2: Yes, when I dislocated my shoulder, excuse me, they kept giving me shots. It still hurts, still hurts. And they kept giving me shots. Well, by the time we went home and it was back in, and Lori was driving and I was sleeping, you know, in the car.
13: Sure.
2: And I nightmared that there was a semi-truck in front of us with a dump.
13: Oh, and the dump trailer, yeah?
2: And it dumped a big load of gravel, and we were going to hit it.
13: Like Back to the Future.
2: Kind of like, and I can't. So, I said, look out. And Lori goes, what?
3: You were awake enough, and told her to look out.
13: She screamed, look out, when there's nothing. That's fun for the driver.
2: Yeah, and she goes, what is wrong? I said, I thought we were going to
13: hit it. I hate the way you drive.
2: Yeah.
3: Monty?
12: Yeah, I do have one. It's back when I was helping a farmer in Davenport. This is a long time ago.
13: Yeah.
12: Okay. He sent me to the station, wherever it was, to get fill the water truck. So I drove the water truck.
13: Oh, yeah.
12: And
13: train station, I think they call it.
12: They call it the train station.
2: Yeah.
12: They do now.
13: Yeah.
12: And I didn't know which one was the water spout. I happened to accidentally open up the anhydrous ammonia.
13: Yeah. That'll get your attention.
3: Oh, jeez. Yeah. That's
12: knocked
3: killed
12: me out.
3: Many a people.
12: That knocked me out. So that was it.
3: Oh, yeah. That's bad. But no weird hallucinations or any of that stuff. Warren, I think yours is probably going to count as a hallucination.
15: As I went out to invite them in, this is the song that they begin.
13: You're welcome.
3: Thank you.
12: Thank you, Jay.
3: Well, here's my story. One time before, many years ago, when I was in the hospital, they gave me a medication that I had a reaction to, where I was like, oh, God, my skin, I was just itchy. And then my head started feeling real weird. And they're like, what does it feel like? And I'm like, it still says in my charts, it makes him loopy.
12: That was the official description.
3: But I'm hooked up to IVs and stuff, so whatever. They just stop that, put something else in that makes it go away. And it was very short-lived. Well, the other night I've had, my neck has been hurting quite a bit, and just, I don't know. I don't know if I slept wrong on it, what happened, but either way, it's been hurting. And it kept doing the thing where if I look at lights or whatever, it's affecting my eyes and a headache, and I'm getting like a migraine or whatever. And so it was just very annoying, and it was very uncomfortable, and I wasn't able to really sleep or do anything. And then it turns into an anxiety attack, which I've had enough of these that I know that that's what's going on. It feels like I'm having a heart attack, but I know I'm not. So I just have to sit there and talk myself through it, right? And it gets better. I did take one of my chill pills, you know, like a lorazepam that I haven't taken for probably over a year. But then next thing I know, I kind of fall asleep for a minute. And I wake up almost like crying because I hurt so bad and everything's just freaking out. My entire body Well, my upper body was itching so bad. I was just scratching the heck out of it. I have little scratches all over my body.
13: And you called Steve? So he could scratch his back? Yeah.
3: Yeah, I wish I
13: thank you, Warren.
3: Warren, and that was the thing that was the first thing. I was trying to figure out, do I call an ambulance here?
13: Well, we should have done that in the game we played earlier.
3: What was that?
13: Who do you choose?
12: Who do you choose?
13: Who do you choose to scratch your back when you're having a reaction to medication? I choose Steve.
3: Now, here's the part. If it was just my upper body, I would have been fine. But it was my face and my ears. Like, I was just taking my ears and, like, trying to pull them off because they itched so bad. It was weird. And then I'm like, what in the heck is going on? I get up and go to the bathroom, and as I'm walking there, the world is spinning. Everything is wrong.
1: Uh-oh.
3: So I just kind of lean over on the bathroom sink, and I'm awake. I'm standing up, and my mind just goes to this very bizarre place where we are playing basketball, Steve and I.
13: Oh, that is a dream.
3: Steve and I are on the basketball team. You're the coach, Jay.
13: Of course. Thank you.
3: And Appreciate that. Playing on a football field.
13: Makes
3: sense. I'm pretty sure.
12: Yeah. Kind of hard to dribble a little bit.
13: Well, you know, artificial surface.
12: Yeah, that's true. Yeah. You got that.
3: And Steve and I were winning 919 to 691.
13: Man, play some better defense. We've given up 600 points today.
3: Yeah. And Jay, we, of course, and who is the star? Steve.
13: Duh.
3: He had been killing it the whole game. But now it's the end of the game, I guess, and you are a very muscular, like, superhero type guy, Jay. That's how your body looks.
13: Okay.
3: Like a sketch.
16: So how is this a dream?
13: Yeah, wow.
3: It wasn't a dream, Steve. I was awake, bro. I think it's called an hallucination.
13: Yeah.
3: So I then was like, oh, your head was a basketball.
13: Mine?
3: Yes.
13: Perfect.
3: But it was,
13: I like that.
3: There was just flames everywhere.
13: Oh, this is great.
3: And you had red eyes. Like,
13: well, I was mad about that defense.
1: Well, and that I spoke out of turn.
13: Yes.
3: You were shooting your eyes at Steve, and you said, maybe.
13: Ooh.
3: You've missed enough, you could pass it.
13: Come on,
3: and
13: Steve.
3: Then I just like, I was like, oh, man. I opened my eyes, and I'm like putting cold water on my face, and it looks like my face
1: is dripping off?
3: Is dripping off into the sink.
13: Dang.
1: Like wax.
3: And that's when I'm like, okay, I'm...
13: So what was the hallucination part?
3: I'm like, I'm either going to the ER something. I was able to call. That's, you know, when you're a heart patient, you do have the ability to usually call the...
13: You get somebody right away.
3: Yeah, the on-call person. Doctor or whatever, even if it's the middle of the night like it was. And they were like... Ooh, I go, what can I take again? I know that Benadryl, something. So she told me what to take. Luckily, I had some of it. I took two pills as recommended. And like an hour later, I was sound asleep. I was
13: no more
3: fine.
13: Dreams?
3: Woke up fine. There was nothing else. Like once it went away, the itch went away. It took about an hour.
13: Did we win?
3: Things to go. Well,
1: oh, yeah, what about that?
3: Jay, I don't know.
13: Oh, my gosh. That's the only part I wanted to know
3: I mean, I got to imagine we were ahead.
13: By 300 points.
3: Almost 300 points.
1: Right.
12: The amazing part to me is not the whole story. It's that you remembered the score.
13: Yeah, you know why?
3: Yeah, it was vivid.
12: Uh-oh.
13: Hi, this is Kevin. I'm calling. I have a hallucination. Oh, hi, Kevin.
3: So,

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5: Kevin, you want to do the clip here, just in case we have visitors?
3: I think that's a good idea. I've sent it to Steve. Oh. I don't know if he has...
5: Steve, take your time. I can cover for you for a second. 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
7: Whole time.
3: Well, we got to do that.
5: I'll give you a couple quick polls here. Does taking one day off count as a vacation, Warren?
8: No. Mm-mm. Bruce?
7: No.
9: If you tack it on to another four, yeah.
5: So, like, if you had... a three-day weekend, and you add it.
9: No, if you took 5 days off and then added one more, yeah.
5: Oh, I see what you're doing.
9: No, I'm sorry.
5: It's the new math.
9: No, it's not.
5: No, Kevin?
9: Definitely not.
3: No, I don't think so.
5: Steve, you know, he took a day off, and he's like, my vacation was good. I'm like, that's kind of just a day off.
3: I mean, unless you really did...
9: If you left and went
3: like
9: somewhere.
3: Like you went to Vegas for the weekend.
5: Exactly.
3: And you came back, like, okay.
5: Right.
3: That, I would then have to count that as a vacation.
5: Yep. All right, well.

0: they know. You can follow us on Twitter or X, whichever you prefer to call it, Jay and Kevin on X. Let's see. Next one is, do you renew your vehicle tabs 1 month early? Bruce, you ever done them a month early?
1: No, I don't think so.
2: No, generally a couple of weeks.
0: A couple of weeks or a week early. How, Monty? A
3: couple of months after.
0: Yeah, what do you do, Kev? Monty. What year are you running on, Kev?
3: Yeah, I'm always like a month or two early.
0: For the next year.
3: Yeah.
0: Yeah, yeah.
3: Yeah.
0: Yeah. Yeah.
3: So dumb. It's guess such an easy thing to do, and I don't know why it's one I struggle with, but I do.
0: There's somebody here in this, not necessarily in this studio, but on the show, who renewed his taps like 5 weeks early.
2: That'd be you? Oh, wait a minute.
3: Steve lived in Washington for like 12 minutes before he got his...
4: Washington plates?
0: And driver's license.
3: And his driver's license. Oh, and
0: yeah,
3: I was like, he moved here,
0: and it was like a Thursday, and he started on the next Monday. And when he came into work on Monday, he had a driver's license and his plates.
2: Steve Michael Heskey goes by the rules.
0: Yeah, no kidding. Yeah,
3: and I just remember thinking, wow, this kid is on it. He is going to be unreal as a producer. And,
0: Kevin and Eugene James, you watch your mouth.
3: And he is. He's a really good producer, but it was. I now realize it wasn't so much that he's efficient. It was that he was a lot of free time.
0: Maybe, but I 100% believe it's driven by fear.
4: Yeah, fear. I would agree with that.
3: Okay, that is true, Jay, because you're right. That's illegal.
0: Mm-hmm. And finally, have you ever felt like your face was melting off? That one's at 50-50 right now.
3: Is it really?
0: Yeah, yeah.
3: Okay.
0: Ever felt like your face is melting off?
4: Right now.
0: Yeah. Warren?
2: Oh, all the time.
0: Probably out of embarrassment during Beat the Show earlier today.
4: It's super hot out.
2: Like when I give the wrong answer at the wrong time.
0: Well, the right answer at the wrong time. Yeah. Bruce, ever felt like your face is melting off?
1: No.
4: Most of August.
0: All right. Most of August. It did have a minute, yeah.
2: Good point. Yeah.
0: Steve, are you ready in there, my friend? Atta boy.
5: It's Jay and Kevin's clip of the day.
0: Just so Steve knows, not his fault. He got the clip late, and we're also doing the clip early.
3: Yeah, oh boy. He got the clip early if it was at normal time, but then I said, well, maybe we want to do it now because we might have visitors coming up.
0: Just so you know, Steve, none of this is on you.
3: Yeah, it's not. None of it. And it would have been fine, but I was like, ooh, there is one bad word.
0: Of course there
3: is. And so I wanted to make sure he got that out of there.
6: It actually happens twice.
0: Oh, of course.
3: It does happen twice?
6: At the end. I just took out the last part.
0: Thank you, Steve.
6: You're all good.
0: Yeah.
3: Oh, yeah. I don't know. Whatever. Thank you, Steve.
0: Mm-hmm. Yeah.
3: That's why I send it to you, is so that you can work your magic.
0: Right.
3: This is a comedian talking about how different his life is from his wife's life because... You know, he's a comedian and he has a regular desk job and she's a nurse and works in the ER. And he said, sometimes it's weird. Let's listen.
7: It's pretty cool having a wife. It's just weird because we have like pretty different jobs. So sometimes at the end of the day, our stories don't really match up because she's a nurse. I work in like a regular office. So the other day, for example, I ordered a sub for lunch. And when I went to go pick up the sub, the guy who works there was like, hey, someone else ordered the sub. He never showed up. Do you want a free sub? I was pumped. I told everyone I saw for the entire day, and I was pumped to tell my wife. So when I saw her later on, I was like, babe, I got the craziest story for you.
2: Yeah.
7: But I noticed she had like these like little stains on her shirt, and I was like, is there something on your scrubs? And she was like, yeah, I'm sorry. My patient was choking on his own blood clot, so... I had to medically vacuum that out of his throat. Unfortunately, that did make his heart stop. But luckily, I was able to give him CPR, and I brought him back to life using just my hands.
2: Oh, well, yeah.
7: And she was like, I'm sorry, I cut you off. What was your story?
0: Yeah.
7: I was like, I ordered one sandwich.
2: Yeah. Got two.
7: But I got two sandwiches.
2: Yeah. Yeah.
7: He's why the world sucks now is because I put that joke online and a bunch of people commented. And they were like, what if the guy who didn't pick up his sandwich is the guy your wife

0: Yeah.
1: That is good stuff.
2: So good.
0: So excited. And then, no. Yeah.
2: That is a, I mean.
0: And you know what, honey, going forward, can I tell my story first?
1: Yeah.
0: On?
2: Yeah.
0: Let me have my moment before you
3: saved
0: tell me.
3: His what life I love with my bare hand.
2: Right. Is that he was dumb enough to still tell her what
0: yeah.
2: he was excited about.
0: Yeah.
3: Or smart enough.
0: Yeah.
2: I ordered a sub and I got two of them.
0: She's like, that's cute, honey.
1: Boy, I'll say.

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13: L-O-O-K-C-S.
14: Did you say what?
15: What?
14: What?
1: L-O-O. I'm sorry, what was the next letter?
13: K.
1: K?
13: Yeah.
1: Told ya.
13: Did I say K? I don't know.
0: On the big 99.9 Coyote Country.
14: Welcome to Spelling with Bruce.
13: Oh, yeah, that's right.
14: Yeah, you forgot about that one, did you?
13: I tried to.
14: Things are forever remembered around here. So audio recordings will get you every time. Hello,
15: yes.
14: Family. Hello, brother. How are you
15: hello,
14: doing?
15: Brother.
14: There's my
15: hello,
14: my,
15: brother. That
14: my
15: is
14: daughter.
15: Actually your brother, or did you say did. Hello to someone who was not your brother?
14: No, I said hello to my brother, brother.
15: Okay.
16: I'm a real brother.
14: How does it feel to be back in a radio studio? How long were you in radio?
16: 18 years.
14: Wow.
15: This that, is that right?
14: My brother Brian is way smarter than me for a lot of reasons. One, he got out of radio. How old were you when you decided to become an attorney?
16: I went to law school at 59. Graduated at 62.
15: That is one of the coolest things. When Jay said that you were doing that, I was like, dang. Is it something you always kind of wanted to do?
16: Yeah, and my wife told me I had to get a job.
14: There you go.
15: Down
14: there.
16: You gotta
14: isn't
16: get a real job.
14: He's so funny.
17: Oh, you know what?
14: Yeah.
15: Yeah. Your brother is married to a Denise as well.
14: Yeah. All the cool guys are.
16: Yeah. Well, everyone's cool as a Denise.
14: Yeah, absolutely.
15: Yeah. Right.
18: He does have a nice voice, too.
14: Oh,
18: he
14: does. Man. Smooth, isn't it?
19: Kind of like your dad's.
14: He's buttery. Yeah.
16: That's right.
14: Exactly.
16: Yeah. It's all that scotch.
19: We just got to have you say, Judas Priest.
14: Oh, yeah. We have a clip of dad saying that from way back. Yeah. If we said something to him on there, he's like, oh, Judas Priest. I think I still have it. Hang on, I'll try to find it.
16: Yeah. Judas Priest.
14: There you go. Yeah. Exactly. Funny, it's the only drop I have that says Judas Priest. That's weird.
20: Oh, Judas Priest.
14: There you go. Yeah, that's crazy. Flight was good. You're all ready to go?
16: Got in about midnight last night. We're ready to go.
14: Yikes, that's a little late.
15: What time are you supposed to get here?
16: No, we were supposed to get in at midnight. I had to work.
15: Okay,
16: I had court hearings yesterday.
14: Oh, we've all been there, huh, guys?
16: I was on the other side, though. I wasn't a defendant like my brother.
14: I misunderstood completely. That's my bad. Okay, sorry about that.
15: Are you a prosecuting attorney?
14: Well, he's not that.
16: No, I'm not a prosecuting attorney. I have ethics.
14: Oh, let's go.
19: Yeah.
14: Those are lawyer jokes, Warren, in case you don't keep it up.
19: Oh, I thought they were.
14: Isn't it fun to be able to say stuff that no one has no repercussions because you don't live here?
16: I know, it's great. It's great.
15: Yeah, it's funny.
16: By the way, I work with about 12 lawyer jokes. So.
19: It just
14: that was nice. Jay, he enjoyed that one.
19: He was a radio DJ.
14: Oh, man.
15: I know. Jay said Emma's coming in and she's going to bring my brother, and I was like, oh, Keith. Because, I don't know, for some reason I thought he was the one that was here first or so. I don't know. And he goes, no, Brian. I go, the mayor? And he goes, he lost that. Maybe don't bring it up.
14: And
19: he
14: clearly
19: just brought it up.
16: I want to thank you for that.
15: But what I wanted to say to all the kids out there listening was, even though you did not, you know, win the bid to become the mayor of El Paso, you turned it in to a positive where you just thought, you know what? I'll go back to school and I'll be a lawyer.
14: I mean, the order's out, but
19: is the order out?
16: Yeah, we'll go with that.
14: Yeah.
16: Although it is fun when you're at an airport and somebody waves at you and go, hey, I voted for you. I go, you know, so did I.
14: Yeah.
16: Should have told your friends.
14: You should have said, oh, you're the one.
16: Hey, the other guy. I didn't know who you were.
14: Nice to meet you. Well,
19: you know, there is a resemblance with you two.
14: Is there?
19: Oh, yeah, the eyes and the eyebrows and stuff. Yeah. But they're making faces at each other right now. Now, I wonder if you can do the thing that Jay, like earlier, I made a mistake in the game and spoke out of turn.
14: Did, yeah.
19: And you get the stare. We tell the people about the stare.
14: Yeah.
19: From him.
14: Well, he's giving it to you right now.
19: By golly, yes, I guess it does. Okay, that's good. That's good.
15: Yeah, that runs in the family.
19: It must. Yeah.
16: You spoke out of turn?
15: Objection.
16: That won't be happening.
14: Order in the court, man.
16: I'm sorry, you're out of order.
15: When was the last time, Brian, that you were up here for?
14: Have you been?
16: You know, it was never.
14: Yeah.
15: Honestly, never.
16: Yeah. Never. Yeah. That was the first time.
14: Yeah.
15: Oh, that's awesome. Okay, I did not. For some reason, I was thinking you were here for Jay's 50th, which was like 26 years ago.
14: They weren't invited.
16: We only go where we're invited. Emma invited us, so we came.
14: Oh, there you go. There you go.
16: Actually, the other Denise talked to my Denise, and then so we're
14: that's here. How that usually works.
19: Yeah, that's not good.
14: I stay out of all of that planning.
19: Yep.
14: Just step out of the way.
16: I just go, yes, dear.
14: Yeah. What are we doing? Oh, yeah. Cool. That sounds fun. Mm-hmm.
16: That's what I would do.
14: Yeah.
19: You've been married a while, haven't you?
16: Yes, dear, you're right, and I'm sorry. You stick with those, you're good.
18: Yeah. That sounded like Jay, too. Yes,
14: yeah, it really did. I know. He's heard the phone conversations before, yeah. He's like, are you talking to your wife? Yeah. Tell her I said hi. He says hi. Yes, honey. Okay. Yes. Okay, yes. Yeah. All right. Yes. Yeah. See you later.
15: I'm assuming that you have the same thing that your brother has, and I think the rest of your family kind of has, where you are not going to stay at Jay's house. You're going to get a hotel. Is that right?
16: Stay at his house?
14: Why? Did they run out of hotels?
16: Is everything booked?
14: Yeah. Okay, I told Kevin a long time ago, we were going down to visit mom and dad back when they were in Sun City West, and our dad says, hey, I got a list of hotels for you. And I was like, message received.
15: Yeah, I got it, Dad.
14: No worries. I love your kids, but I don't want them here all day and night. So, yeah, this house is not made for children.
16: So he'd met Emma.
14: Yeah, always the troublemaker. Yeah, always the troublemaker. Stealing too many pistachios from Pops, that'll get it.
16: No, it's just you get a nearby hotel or maybe not so nearby.
14: Right. Yeah, from here, that's not nearby. But yeah, they're close enough. That's as close as you want to be. You want to be able to go home and talk bad about us.
16: Well, why would it be any different?
14: Right? Yeah. Or can do it at the house if you want to do that too.
16: Yeah, no, it's good to be here. It really is cool that we get to come up and.
14: Oh, it's awesome.
16: We got to poke our heads in here and say hi to Jay.
19: No kidding. It's nice to meet you.
15: Very cool. No,
14: that's Warren. Warren is
16: one who speaks out of turn.
14: Very loud. That's Bruce over there with the mustache. He doesn't talk much because he's Warren's friend, and only one can be the talker.
16: That's true. Oh, that's his friend.
14: Yeah.
16: I wondered who it was.
14: Yeah, that's his one and only friend. Yeah. You met Steve, right? The producer Steve. He's in the studio over there. Yeah. Mm-hmm. Okay. Yeah.
16: You met Steve.
14: And this is Monty right over here to my right. Yeah.
15: Where is Monty?
14: There he is. He's hiding in the corner.
16: There he is. Yeah. Hey, Monty.
14: Yeah. So there you go.
17: On mic. Off mic.
16: I stole your mic, didn't I?
14: Yeah.
17: Okay.
14: That's okay. It's like a vacation for all of us. Oh, that's Kevin, guys. Yeah, you can't see him. He's over there.
16: He's hiding.
14: Yeah.
16: Well, I know Kevin.
14: Yeah. Thanks for coming.
16: I actually listen to you guys on the app.
15: Do you really?
14: No, you can't get a better endorsement than that.
18: Yeah, it's free.
15: Is that like what?
14: It's free.
16: It's worth every penny.
15: Is that what gets you going for court?
19: You guys really are brothers.
14: A lot of sarcasm in the family.
19: I like it a lot.
15: Let's be honest.
16: Sarcasm in the court doesn't sometimes work.
14: I would imagine.
15: If Keith was here, your other brother, is he as funny as you guys? Or
14: no.
16: No.
15: No. That's kind of what I thought.
14: I mean, come on.
16: Hey, when it comes to being funny,
14: it's just us, right?
16: Keith is a great guy.
14: He has a great personality.
16: He has a good personality.
14: If you can find it.
16: And if you need to move a car or something, you can pick it up and
14: move
16: it.
14: Boy, that's for sure. Yeah, he got that size of it. Hey, we're going to take a break. You guys can just hang out for a while?
16: Yeah.
14: Hey, you know what's cool is you can walk around the building and take anything you want.
16: Too late.
14: Took all the good stuff.

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5: We have a concert announcement right off the bat. Hey, wait a minute.
8: What?
0: Kevin James.
5: You said right off the bat.
8: Didn't even know.
5: Yeah. That's my bad for not paying attention to what I said.
8: No, it's okay.
5: I feel horrible now that I ruined your joke. Let's try it again. Hey, right off the bat.
8: Hey, better.
9: That was dumb.
0: On the Big 99.9 Coyote Country. Final thoughts.
5: All right, let's catch the final thoughts here. Brewster, I'm going to let you go. I let him get his headphones on. He's talking to my brother. You can go first.
10: Tomorrow I get to go to my granddaughter's first soccer game of the year.
5: How old is she now?
10: Oh, nine.
5: For crumb's sake.
11: Oh, nine. Is she playing in Spokane, or does she play up north there?
10: Actually, she gets to play up north tomorrow.
5: Nice.
11: Oh, in Deer Park.
5: What kind of player is she? Is she like really into it, super aggressive, like goes crazy.
10: She wasn't last year too aggressive, but at the end of the year, she started.
5: Oh, okay.
10: So this year, we're hoping
5: you'd like my daughter to give her some lessons.
10: I would, yes.
5: Yeah, it'll change her forever because she'll want to eat the opponent.
10: Yeah, so, right. Yeah.
5: And then she'll step off the field, just be the sweetest thing ever.
10: Yeah, oh, yeah. Sure.
5: That's how that works, between the lines thing.
11: Oh, yeah. That's the best.
5: Yeah, but be careful of once you open that can.
10: Oh, really?
5: Mm-hmm.
10: Oh, boy.
5: Mm-hmm. Warren, what's your final thought, my friend?
9: Jay.
5: Oh, good to meet you.
9: Yeah, tomorrow, I'm excited for tomorrow. There's two car shows in Deer Park. One at the Drag Strip Reunion at Parkway Chevrolet.
5: Oh.
9: And then another one up in Valley, Washington. I don't know the name of it, but I'm hoping to go to both of them.
5: Wow, look at you. What a day.
11: It's the only one in Valley.
9: Well, yeah. That's true.
12: Valley is a postage state.
5: Yeah.
11: Yeah.
5: Valley is population 7.
9: Yeah.
12: Really. About right.
9: They got a good restaurant up there, though.
5: Oh, heck yeah.
9: Did I tell you?
11: Yeah. They used to have a really nice girl up there.
5: Okay.
11: She was.
12: Hey, now.
9: Did I tell you about.
12: Nope.
9: I bought Lori a mood ring.
5: Oh, really?
9: For her birthday, yeah. And it turns red when she's annoyed, and then it turns black when she's happy, and it doesn't seem to change anything but red.
11: Huh.
5: Weird. Yeah.
12: I hope she never seen the black then.
9: Hope she didn't hear that.
11: What if Jay had one of those rings for you today?
9: Oh, man, it would be red.
11: It was. Yeah.
5: You don't annoy me, Warren. Your sense of entertainment.
9: Okay.
5: By the way, 81. The population is 149 now in Valley, Washington.
9: 149.
12: Oh, darn, didn't even know it was incorporated.
5: Yeah, it isn't. It's okay. Unincorporated, but it's still counted. Monty.
12: Yes. I wanted to make sure that you pass along my congratulations to your son this
5: weekend. That was cute. I like it. Yeah. Yeah.
12: No, just hope you have a great time.
5: Yes, thank you.
12: For that. And that is all.
5: Well, and I said good day to you, sir.
12: I said good day.
11: Thoughts.
5: Stephen Michael.
13: Well, it's great to see the whole Daniels crew, or part of the Daniels crew today.
5: Yes, a fraction.
13: And excited to see more of them tomorrow. And
5: my other brother, his wife, my mother, my other sister. So, yeah, they all have a lot of things to meet and greet tomorrow.
13: Okay.
5: Things, people. Yeah.
13: I like people.
5: Yeah.
13: They
5: like you.
13: So, anybody want an apple juice, by the way?
5: Anybody want an apple juice?
12: Is it room temperature?
13: Yes, room temperature.
12: Perfect, I'll have it.
13: 8 ounces. You want a Monty?
12: No, I do not want a room temperature apple juice.
5: A room temperature apple juice. Kevin.
11: Yes, well, congratulations to you, Jay, that another wedding in the family. And I know that Emma and Jacob had a great wedding, and you guys enjoyed that. But this one, this time around, is on your home turf.
5: Yeah.
11: So that's kind of cool that you get all your family up here. Like, the fact that Brian had never been here?
5: Yeah, that's old.
11: I didn't realize that.
5: Pretty big effort,
11: and so
5: I would say.
11: That's cool that they get to be here, and it will be very good. I am very much looking forward to DJing and just getting to celebrate with you guys. So I think that it's going to be a fun day. And I don't know. I was looking at the dress code, and it said, you know, casual summer wedding, like... sundresses for the women, and for the guys, like a golf polo. And I was like, oh, there you go, Will.
5: Yeah.
11: But then I realized maybe the coat.
5: Yeah, it could be a little chilly.
11: Might want to bring a coat.
5: Yeah.
11: And I also wanted Steve to make sure he knew the dress code so he doesn't show up in a suit.
5: You do whatever you want, Steve-O.
13: You know what? I don't even own a suit.
5: Yeah,
13: so joke's on you.
5: That a boy.
11: Yes, you do.
5: You know how it is when you're going into a wedding. It's stressful. There's a lot of stuff to do. You know, last night, Emma and Jacob were helping. We were putting these candy bags together. Cookie bags and all this stuff. Yeah, till like 4 in the morning. It's fine.
13: Nice.
5: But, you know, and my wife is just a lot of stress, right? You're just going through the stress. And poor Will, playing golf 3 days in a row.
9: Oh, no.
5: That's a lot of
11: really?
5: That's a lot of stress, guys.
9: Oh, man.
5: Can we all say aw for poor Will?
11: Yeah. Aw.

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10: Let's just say that the curtain has come down on yet another miserable performance.
11: All right, that's the show. We got to go. Thanks for being here. Thanks for everybody. Hey, everybody say thank you.
12: Thank you.
11: What a crowd. 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We'll take the 30th person through. 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Everybody, hey, you guys have a great weekend.
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An hour after hour of big music all day. 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
1: All right, we're going to play this new game that we thought up yesterday called Who Do You Choose? 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
2: Hi there, I'm Jason Valentine with 4 News Now. Here's your First Alert weather forecast for your Friday evening. Chilly weekend is ahead, partly cloudy overnight tonight with a low of 50. Mostly cloudy at 69 tomorrow with a good chance of shower activity in the evening hours into Sunday. And we're going to see a high around 59.
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